0: And that was the New Zealand artist Margaret Ehrlich, who's no longer with us, unfortunately, with Escaping. That's from her 1990 Safety in Numbers album, very popular album. And the Bee Gees before that with Massachusetts.
1: 1960 started with Adelaide Television in its infancy. 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

0: And that was Nancy Sinatra and Lee Hazlewood, Summer Wine. 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

0: Your Old Woman, Ted Mowry Gang. And before that, we had Billy Thorpe and the Aztecs. Funny Face. Ted gone?
1: Yeah, both of them gone, yep. You're on Adelaide's 88.7 Coast FM. Saturday in the Park with Jill and Peter. Now, we've got Bobby Goldsborough and Little Things.

And that was Sugar Sugar, the number one song from 1969, The Archies, and Bobby Goldsworthy with Little Things. We're going to take you up the new sport and weather with the Shadows and a bit of FBI.

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1: Hello, I'm Kim Cartwright. The federal government will introduce a ballot for working holiday visas and restrict international students from switching courses. The Home Affairs Minister has used a key speech to outline Labor's immigration policy. The plan will also speed up visa processing for key workers in healthcare, construction and agriculture. Tony Burke telling the National Press Club the government is committed to fixing the system.
2: If you want to come on a temporary basis to Australia, apply for a temporary visa. If you want to come to Australia permanently, apply for a permanent visa. And if you no longer have a valid visa, you should leave Australia. That's all it is.
1: The opposition maintains the Veterans Affairs Minister should resign over his handling of healthcare for defence personnel. Federal politics reporter Nelson Scott.
3: Labor sought to implement a $5,000 cap on veterans' health services to bank additional budget savings. But the opposition, Greens and Independents blocked the bill in the Senate, warning it would cut off veterans from vital medical care. Facing mounting pressure, the government has now backed down and dumped the measure. Veterans Affairs Minister Matt Keogh has told Parliament he made a mistake.
4: We committed to listen, and we did, and we have responded.
3: But the opposition's Michael McCormack insists that should not be the end of the story.
5: Will the minister apologise to veterans, or will he just resign?
3: Labor says it will keep consulting with ex-service men and women to build a fairer system. Nelson Scott, Canberra.
1: The federal opposition will hand down a plan to lift education standards today, including by cutting back on screen use and improving discipline in schools. The coalition is promising in government it would make the curriculum shorter, more clear and usable. Shadow Education Minister Julian Leeser says the plan would restore excellence in Australian schools.
6: We will do root and branch reform of the curriculum. We will back principals and teachers to enforce behaviour standards. We will make it simpler to become a teacher and set national standards on AI use and screens in classrooms to ensure they're only used when there's a clear academic purpose.
1: Meanwhile, the European Union plans to restrict social media access for under-15s across member states to improve youth wellbeing and safety. The proposed rules would ban children under 13 entirely while limiting 13 to 15-year-olds to 1 hour daily via parent-linked mini-accounts. Four Victorians have now been charged, accused of travelling to Sydney to execute hit contracts for organised crime networks. New South Wales police extradited the group, including a 16-year-old boy, following raids in Melbourne earlier this week. They face multiple charges over two Sydney shootings. All have been refused bail to appear in court today. A Canstar survey of over 2,000 pet owners reveals Australians spend up to $377 monthly, mostly on food and insurance. Despite these rising costs, 44% of respondents have made no changes to how they care for their beloved pets. Colourful cricket great Merv Hughes has put his name to a new campaign backing Aussie avocados.
7: Oi, Australia, I've smashed a lot of things in my life. Stumps, boundaries, English batsmen, but my favourite thing to smash is Australian avocado on toast.
1: It's part of a national petition calling for smashed avos on toast to be declared the national breakfast of the nation. This is Air National News. A tumultuous end to the year for the Sydney Swans has come to its conclusion at the SCG. Fremantle advancing to the AFL Grand Final with a come-from-behind 83-71 victory. Swans coach Dean Cox says there's a lot of mixed emotions.
8: I'm just extremely proud of everyone uniting, galvanising and coming together to try and get our season to the last game. And we fell short.
1: Final score 10-11-71 to 12-11-83. In tennis, Australia's Davis Cup reputation will be well and truly on the line this weekend in Brisbane, as Air Sports' Paul Walsh explains.
9: After an embarrassing loss to Ecuador earlier in the year, Australia must now qualify in order to return to the Davis Cup World Group, which is made up of the top 18 nations. Pat Rafter Arena in Brisbane is the venue, Poland is the opposition, and day one will commence later this afternoon when Alex de Minaur will take on the world number 231, Mark Kaczmarzyk, and that match will be followed by the singles matchup between James Duckworth and Kamal Medvedev. In a boost to Australia's chances, Poland's number one player Hubert Hurkacz is unavailable while he manages a knee injury. The two nations last met in 2013 when Australia won 4-1 in Warsaw. Paul Walsh for Air Sport.
1: Australia has won the second one dayer against Zimbabwe by 84 runs, and the West Tigers NRLW season is over. They fell 6-0 to Canberra at Campbelltown. Australian Independent Radio News.
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10: Forecast for the rest of Saturday is sunny, maximum 25 degrees. Tomorrow, Sunday, max 23, becoming cloudy, a mostly sunny morning, but slight chance of a shower in the evening. Monday, max 17, cloudy, and Tuesday, max 21 and sunny, and the current temperature here is 23 degrees.
11: Good morning to you. Welcome to the second hour of Saturday in the Park with Jill and Peter. And we're going to be starting off the second hour with the box tops and Soul Deep.

0: And that was The Animals, Eric Burdon up front with Boom Boom, the old John Lee Hooker song. And the Box Tops have started the second hour off with Soul Deep.
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0: And that was the lead singer of the Guess Who on his own, Burton Cummings, with Sweet Nothings, the old Brenda Lee song. And Jimmy and the Boys before that with They Won't Let My Girlfriend Talk to Me.
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2: 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Yeah, the picture. The picture, the fingers going. 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
7: 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And right now in our All Request line, I've got Mike Ledgerwood on the phone. Hey, babe, what would you like to hear?
8: We've been observing your...
7: Hey, babe, I'm sorry. I can't hear you too well. You're going to have to speak a little closer into the phone. Okay, babe, what would you like to hear again?
8: We are observing your Earth.
7: Hey, Mike, I'm sorry, babe, but that's not on our playlist. 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Anyway, if you give us your request, we'll be glad to play it for you, babe. So let's hear it.
8: We are observing your Earth.
7: Listen, Mike, I'm sorry, babe, but we can't...
8: And we'd like to make...
7: I'm sorry, Mike, we... There's...
8: A contact with you. Baby.
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Hello, this is John Lennon of the Beatles. We'd like to play you a song now that Paul and I have just written, specially for Cilla Black. A beautiful girl, a beautiful singer. Hope you like it. Here it is. It's called It's For You.

And that was Crystal Gale with Half the Way, and the Fortunes before that with Here It Comes Again. Well, we've got just over a minute before the new sport and weather at 11 o'clock. We'll take you to that with the Shadows and a bit of Shindig.

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1: Hello, I'm Kim Cartwright. The federal government will introduce a ballot for working holiday visas and restrict international students from switching courses. The Home Affairs Minister has used a key speech to outline Labor's immigration policy. The plan will also speed up visa processing for key workers in healthcare, construction and agriculture. Tony Burke telling the National Press Club the government is committed to fixing the system.
2: If you want to come on a temporary basis to Australia, apply for a temporary visa. If you want to come to Australia permanently, apply for a permanent visa. And if you no longer have a valid visa, you should leave Australia. That's all it is.
1: The opposition maintains the Veterans Affairs Minister should resign over his handling of healthcare for defence personnel. Federal politics reporter Nelson Scott.
3: Labor sought to implement a $5,000 cap on veterans' health services to bank additional budget savings. But the opposition, Greens and Independents blocked the bill in the Senate, warning it would cut off veterans from vital medical care. Facing mounting pressure, the government has now backed down and dumped the measure. Veterans Affairs Minister Matt Keogh has told Parliament he made a mistake.
4: We committed to listen, and we did, and we have responded.
3: But the opposition's Michael McCormack insists that should not be the end of the story.
5: Will the minister apologise to veterans, or will he just resign?
3: Labor says it will keep consulting with ex-service men and women to build a fairer system. Nelson Scott, Canberra.
1: The federal opposition will hand down a plan to lift education standards today, including by cutting back on screen use and improving discipline in schools. The coalition is promising in government it would make the curriculum shorter, more clear and usable. Shadow Education Minister Julian Lisa says the plan would restore excellence in Australian schools.
6: We will do root and branch reform of the curriculum. We will back principals and teachers to enforce behaviour standards. We will make it simpler to become a teacher and set national standards on AI use and screens in classrooms to ensure they're only used when there's a clear academic purpose.
1: Meanwhile, the European Union plans to restrict social media access for under 15s across member states to improve youth wellbeing and safety. The proposed rules would ban children under 13 entirely while limiting 13 to 15-year-olds to 1 hour daily via parent-linked mini-accounts. Four Victorians have now been charged, accused of travelling to Sydney to execute hit contracts for organised crime networks. New South Wales police extradited the group, including a 16-year-old boy, following raids in Melbourne earlier this week. They face multiple charges over two Sydney shootings. All have been refused bail to appear in court today. A Canstar survey of over 2,000 pet owners reveals Australians spend up to $377 monthly, mostly on food and insurance. Despite these rising costs, 44% of respondents have made no changes to how they care for their beloved pets. Colourful cricket great Merv Hughes has put his name to a new campaign backing Aussie avocados.
7: Oi, Australia. I've smashed a lot of things in my life. Stumps, boundaries, English batsmen. But my favourite thing to smash is Australian avocado on toast.
1: It's part of a national petition calling for smashed avos on toast to be declared the national breakfast of the nation. This is Air National News. The Roosters will be targeting Braden Trindle tonight in their semi-final against the Sharks. The Cronulla 5'8" has been rushed back from an early shoulder dislocation. However, Roosters coach Trent Robinson says it's all about balance.
8: In these games, you've got to know where to get to and what to look at in opposition, but we want to play our game really well, and some of that will be at certain players, but it'll be mostly through our style of play.
1: In AFL, the Swans season is over, going down by 12 points to the Dockers in a thriller at the SCG.
9: Way to go, Dockers! From Warfie time to grand final time for Fremantle. They are into their second grand final. The Dockers prevail by 2 goals.
10: We are the real Dockers.
1: Socceroos coach Tony Popovic has revealed his 26-man squad for this month's international friendlies with Brazil. Queenslanders Lucas Herrington, Aidan O'Neill and Eli Adams have all been called up. Popovic says he's excited to see Herrington back after his strong start for Hull City.
11: The boy's just turned 19, I believe. He's showing great maturity, in the Premier League, and I'm sure he has a bright future.
1: The Socceroos will take on Brazil in Townsville next Friday before playing in Brisbane 4 days later. Australian Independent Radio News.
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12: Forecast for the rest of Saturday, it's going to be sunny and maximum 25 degrees. Tomorrow, Sunday, max 23, becoming cloudy, mostly sunny morning with a slight chance of shower in the evening. Monday, max 17, cloudy. Tuesday, maximum 21 and sunny. And the current temperature is 26 degrees. We're one above it.
13: Good morning to you. Welcome to the third and final hour of Saturday in the Park with Jill and Peter. And with the time at 6 minutes past 11 o'clock, it's that time on a Saturday morning. It is time for Jill's triple play.
12: Ta-da. Today I've chosen Gene McDaniels. Eugene Booker McDaniels was an American singer, producer and songwriter. He had his greatest recording success in the early 1960s, reaching number 3 on the US Billboard Hot 100 singles chart with 100 Pounds of Clay and number 5 with Tower of Strength, both hits in 1961. He had continued success as a songwriter with Compared to What? Born in Kansas City, McDaniels grew up in Omaha, Nebraska, as well as singing gospel music. I've lost my place.
13: You sang gospel music.
12: All right, in church. He developed a love of jazz, learning to play the saxophone and trumpet. McDaniels died peacefully on July 29, 2011, at his home, survived by his third wife and 6 children.
13: So we've got Tower of Strength, Chip Chip, and Point of No Return. Gene McDaniels.

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1: Yes, Point of No Return, 1962. Chip Chip, 1961. And Tower of Strength, 1961. And that was Gene McDaniel's My Triple Play.
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0: 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That was John Paul Young and Yesterday's Hero. And we had Hush before that with Boney Maroney.
1: And now we've got Mama Cass Elliott. It's Getting Better.

0: Well, that was Creedence Clearwater Revival. It came out of the sky. And Mama Cass Elliott before that with It's Getting Better.
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0: And that was the supergroup Cream, consisting of
1: Ginger.
0: Ginger Baker, Jack Bruce, yes. And Eric Clapton, of course.
1: Yes.
0: Sunshine of Your Love. And the Monkees, another group. Well, I wouldn't call them a supergroup. They were a group made for TV. But they were pretty good. Pretty Pleasant Valley Sunday.
1: Right. Now we've got the Twilights.
0: Adelaide's own.
1: Yes. Baby, Let Me Take You Home.

0: Johnny O'Keefe doing a bit of coughing there. Don't you know, pretty baby?
1: What? I thought that was you.
0: No, yeah, right. And Cream before... Oh, sorry, the Twilights before that with Baby Let Me Take You Home. You're on Adelaide's 88.7 Coast FM, Saturday in the Park with Jill and Peter.
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1: 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Here comes the sun. 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

0: And that was the Guess Who with American Woman. And before that, we had
1: Leo Say,
0: the show must go on. Well, the time's just gone 5 minutes to midday. Come up after midday, it's Dan the Board Man with his Coast Classic Hits. It's time for us to get out of here now, Jill.
1: Yes.
0: We'll be back again next week. Thank you for listening, and thank you for supporting Community Radio. You've been listening to Saturday in the Park with Jill and Peter. We're going to take you out with Mr. George and So Much Love in My Heart. Bye for now.
1: Bye.

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1: Hello, I'm Kim Cartwright. The Albanese government has outlined its plan to overhaul Australia's migration system. Federal politics editor Michael Packey.
2: Labor says it's committed to get net migration down to 225,000 within 2 years. It plans to achieve this by tightening certain visa classes and ramping up deportations. Working holiday visas will be part of a ballot system for people who want to stay more than a year. Skilled visas will prioritise the construction sector, and there'll be a crackdown on student visas and some family reunions. Home Affairs Minister Tony Burke says the changes strike the right economic balance.
3: What people want is to know that we are taking control.
2: The opposition's John O'Dunham admits some changes have merit, but believes Labor's migration numbers are still too high.
4: This government have only just managed to come somewhere near what they promised they would.
2: Various industry groups are worried the changes go too far. Michael Packey, Canberra.
1: In WA, all beaches in the city of Joondalup remain closed after a fatal shark attack off Sorrento Beach. A man was attacked around 50 metres offshore yesterday as he swam with a friend. Local resident Richard says the beach had shark mitigation measures in the past, but they've been taken away.
5: We did have a shark net here for a couple of years, maybe longer, but it was costly to maintain, and I believe that was the reason why it was taken away in the end. So maybe it's time to put it back.
1: Four Victorians have now been charged after being extradited to New South Wales over two Sydney shootings. Georgina Winter has more.
6: Raptor Squad officers allege the group, including a 16-year-old boy, carried out contract attacks in Hurstville and Churella as part of an ongoing underworld feud. While the four have not been charged in relation to the fatal shooting of university student Marco Tapia at Glen Alpine, detectives are investigating potential links. Police allege the exact same firearm was used across all three crime scenes. The three adults and one teenager were all refused bail to appear in court today. Georgina Winter reporting.
1: An Australian music festival has been thrown into chaos after promoters were targeted with anti-Israeli threats. Frequency Forest organisers have been forced to pull five Israeli artists from their lineup while events in Sydney and Melbourne have been relocated. Police are investigating after two of the promoters' cars were found burnt out and weeks of threatening messages were sent to them. WA has recorded its sixth case of meningococcal disease, compared with 13 for all of last year. The patient is a child who's recovering in hospital. Singapore Airlines has been crowned the world's best carrier at this year's World Airline Awards. It breaks a two-year streak held by Qatar Airways, and Qantas climbed two spots to 12th overall, securing the title for best airline in Australia and the Pacific. This is Air National News. The first team into the AFL Grand Final has been decided, Terry Daniel reports.
7: It was elation for those in purple and heartbreak for the Sydney Swans. They couldn't find the spark they needed in the last term and let the Fremantle Dockers come back to take the win 12-11-83 to 10-11-71 in front of 45,000 fans at the SCG. Fremantle overturned a 28-point third-term deficit to defeat the Sydney Swans by 12 points and earn their spot in next Saturday's grand final. Fremantle's Shea Bolton spoke to Fox Footy after the game and labelled it special.
8: Oh, mate, special. You know, I thought the whole game was a little bit down. That fourth quarter, we just wanted to bring the way we play, and I reckon we showed that today. You know, now we're in the grand final and I can't wait.
7: Terry Daniel, Air Sport.
1: In NRLW, the NRLW finals began last night at Campbelltown Stadium with the Canberra Raiders defeating the West Tigers 6-0. To one-day international cricket, match two between Australia and Zimbabwe, the home team won the toss and sent Australia into bat. After their 50 overs, the Aussies scored 3 for 356, Travis Head 112, Cooper Connolly 78 and Mitch Marsh 53. Zimbabwe finished on 272, the Aussies winning by 84 runs, Travis Head named man of the match. In the under-19s, Australia 7 for 175, India 6 for 182, giving them the win by by 7 runs. Australian Independent Radio News.
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9: Yes, a beautiful 23 coming your way for your Sunday with about a 30% chance of a bit of a rain coming back. Monday's going to be a bit chilly again, back to 17. And right now it's 27 magnificent degrees here on 88.7 Adelaide's Coast FM. Big thanks to Peter and Jill for Saturday in the Park. Catch the guys next Saturday from 9 o'clock in the morning for their brilliant program. Okay. Great show, isn't it? Great music, great fun, great entertainment. The Ball Men will take you through an or two on Coast Classic Hits with middle of the road top 40 hits coming to you predominantly out of the 60s and 70s. Hey, big thank you to all of our sponsors for their wonderful ongoing support. 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

0: Rocky Burnett on Coast Classic. It's They're Fallen in Love, and Wings kicked us off with Band on the Run. Hey, thanks for having the ball man at your place on this magnificent Saturday afternoon. Hope you're well.
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Classic hits to bring back some great memories. A Cold Chisel Double, Flame Trees and Ita, and also Rick Springfield there. Speaking to the sky. I wonder if you got any answers. Sean Cassidy, Do Do Ron Ron, Baldy with you, 302. Hey, great to have your company this afternoon.

0: 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Baldy taking you through on 2 here on Coast Classic Hits.
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Big Mouth and Maggie McNeil there. Big hit of theirs way back, 72 it was. How do you do? I do well because I'm with you. Brew and Shipley, One Toke Over the Line. That takes us way back, early 70s as well. And a classic AC/DC, You Shook Me All Night Long. Here's Johnny Johnson and his bandwagon. Hey, Blame It on the Pony Express. Baldy with you through and two. Great to have your company this afternoon. Come on,

0: Johnny Johnson and his bandwagon on this More Music Weekend. Hey, stay with me after the break for more great classics, because, yeah, they're going to come your way.
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Helen Reddy on the station, yeah, that does rock Adelaide, 88.7 Adelaide's Coast FM. Ruby Redress, a million seller from way back when. Brian Cadd in the mix there with a theme to the movie Alvin Purple with Alvin and Sherbet there with a bit of summer love, which is coming your way, isn't it? Wizard, See My Baby Jive. Do it too anyway. Good afternoon.

An Aussie classic there, Jeffs and John, Teach Me How to Fly. Doors in the mix with Light My Fire, took two anyway. Wizard, See My Baby Jive. Bald Man, great to have your company this afternoon. 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We couldn't do it without you. And don't forget about our sponsors. 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

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Sir Owen John with Tiny Dancer, 11 after 1, 40 with you through on the 2.

0: That has got class written all over it. Sir Elton John there with Tony Dancer here on 88.7 Adelaide's Coast FM. On the other side of this, more classics. Yeah, they're going to come your way.
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The fabulous Bee Gees here on 88.7 Adelaide's Coast FM. Lonely Days, Lonely Nights, taking us way back, yeah, very early 70s. Joni Mitchell in the mix there with Big Yellow Taxi and Simon and Garfunkel. Cecilia, Bawdy with you through on the tour on Coast. Classic hits. Here's Glenn Cartier, Ulysses. Good afternoon.

is located at 60 Martin Road at Harndorf. So you can please phone 8388 7514. 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Now, the Probus Mawson Lakes meets every second Friday of the month, except for January, of course, because of Christmas, I would imagine. 10 a.m. until 12 p.m. at the Mawson Centre, 2 to 8 Main Street, Mawson Lakes. They have guest speakers, outings, fun and friendship. That's what it's all about, isn't it? Contact Philip Williams, President, Mawson Lakes, on this mobile, 0499 853914. That's Philip Williams. He's the President, Mawson Lakes. We'll do his number again, shall we? 0499 853914. Or Bob Wigley. Give Bob Wigley a call if you can't get Philip. 0411 666 468. That's Bob Wigley again. 0411 666 468.

T-Set here on 88.7 Adelaide's Coast of MR, Bella Amy. Also the group in the mix there with Woman, You're Breaking Me and the Beatles. Hello, goodbye and good afternoon to Sam, who's down there at Christie's Downs. And good afternoon to Aggie and Ishvan. Ishvan does a brilliant program here Sunday mornings, 9 to 12, the Sunday Sidewalk. He has stepped off the sidewalk today. He's down at the beach enjoying himself. Good afternoon to those guys. Blue Mink, Melting Pot. 1969 it was. Seems like yesterday. Good afternoon, guys. Hope you're having a great day.

0: Blue Mink here on 88.7 Adelaide's Coast FM. Good afternoon to James, who's out there in North Haven, and we were chatting. He was telling me that 56 years ago on the 18th of this month, Jimi Hendrix left us. It's a long, long time ago, but we'll never forget him or the brilliant music that he has left behind.
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Peter Nelson and the Castaways, their Skyboat song. Ray Stevens in the mix with Everything is Beautiful. It certainly is. And the Mike Kerb Congregation with Burning Bridges. That was the theme for the movie Kelly's Heroes way back in about 1971. Normie Rowe's got a shaking all over till two anyway. Then you've got Dave Hall coming your way with Spectrum.

Normie Rowe and Coast Classic Hits with the Bald Man saying a very good afternoon. It's been great to be here today. I hope you'll join me next Saturday between midday and 2 for Coast Classic Hits. Leaving you with Spectrum with Dave Hall between 2 and 4. And Dave's got some great music lined up for you. Give him a buzz on 837 11000 and have a chat with him, and I'm sure he might even find you a song. Look after yourselves, be good to each other, and a big thank you to all of our sponsors who do keep us live and local. And as I've said, if you're checking out any services or products that they can help you with, please give them a buzz and say, hey, I heard about you guys on 88.7 Adelaide's Coast FM. 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
1: Looking at a top of 25 degrees and sunny for the rest of Saturday. It's currently 28 degrees here at Coast FM. For Sunday, the 20th of September, 23, becoming cloudy. And Monday, the 21st of September, 17 and cloudy and a chance of rain of 10%. Well, welcome to Spectrum here on 88.7 Adelaide's Coast FM. Thanks to Dan the Bald Man for Coast Classic Hits. Excellent as usual, mate. And welcome to Spectrum. Well, going to kick things off this afternoon with some Buddy Miles. This is Purple Haze. From the album In From the Storm.

0: You'll listen to Spectrum here on 88.7 Adelaide's Coast FM. That's James Rain with Hammerhead. Before that, we had Tom Petty and the Heartbreakers, Stop Dragging My Heart Around, with Stevie Nicks helping out on the vocals there. And Buddy Miles kicked the bracket off with a cover of Purple Haze. That came from a compilation called In From The Storm. Well, it's 2:15 here on the coast.
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0: Yeah, that was Brian Setzer and the Nash Villains and Red Hot. Before that, we had B.B. King of Eric Clapton with Riding with the King. And Jerry Rafferty and Steel as Will, Night Owl. Hope you're enjoying the music. 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

0: Australia's Dave Hole and Can't Stop Loving You. Before that, we had a couple from Billy Thorpe and the Aztecs. We had Boogie Woogie, and Most People I Know Think That I'm Crazy. Hope you're enjoying the music. This is Spectrum on 88.7, Adelaide's Coast FM. Dave Hall with you. Coming up, we got some Divinals, Golden Earring, a bit of Jules Holland, all sorts of stuff. Stick around.
1: 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The 80s was a decade of economic change. The Aussie dollar was floated. Greed is good. The share markets were a wild ride.
2: The law of gravity. Stock prices plunged.
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0: It's 88.7 Adelaide's Coast FM Spectrum with Dave Hall. That's Golden Earring and Mad Love's Coming. Before that, we heard The Vinyls and Temperamental. It's 3:01 here at the Coast. Good time for some more music. What have I got for you next? I'm going to play some Jethro Tull and Ian Anderson solo stuff. Quite good. This is Calandra Shade.
1: This is my coffee drinking song. It's a piece called Calandra Shade, otherwise known as the Cappuccino song, because we all like drinking coffee. That's a good enough reason.

0: It's Spectrum on 88.7 Adelaide's Coast FM. Tom Jones with the Bare Naked Ladies and Little Green Bag. And we had Ian Anderson and Jethro Tull, a couple of tracks, Caliandra Shade and Song for Jeffrey. Hope you're enjoying the music. It's 3:14 on the coast.
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0: Grand old painter. It's a triple play of Paul McCartney and Linda McCartney.

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Okay, got some status quo, a double from status quo. This is a mystery song.

0: That's Terry Walker and Misfit from Jules Holland and his Rhythm and Blues Orchestra. And before that, we had a couple from Status Quo. We had Mystery Song and Roll Over, Lay Down. Well, it's 3:47 here at the coast, and time for some messages.
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0: Little River Band, it's a long way there, the full version.

Well, that's it for Spectrum. That was Little River Band, of course, and it's a long way there, and possibly a long way to where we're going. I don't know where I'm going. I'm going home. Yes, well, thank you very much for listening to Spectrum. Thanks for the phone calls. Appreciate it. Coming up is Peter Benn with Lost Hits and Memories, and it's a great show, so stick around. There's more great music ahead of you on Coast FM, always, and it's always good on a Saturday night. All right, catch you next week. We'll do it all again.

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1: Warm and sunny today, very pleasant outside. A bit more cloud about tomorrow for Sunday, around 23 after 17 overnight. Down to 17 on Monday, a few spots perhaps, and back to sunny conditions on Tuesday and 21. Right now, 27 degrees. And thanks to Dave Hall. He returns with more Spectrum next Saturday afternoon between 2 and 4.
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0: But we've found them again. Forgotten songs from the 60s, 70s and 80s. Lost Hits and Memories with Peter Benn.
1: Yes, good afternoon. Welcome to Lost Hits and Memories again, where we play some lost radio hits from the 60s, 70s and 80s, along with a few well-known favourites, some classics and rarities, plus lots of fascinating music trivia thrown in as well. And a big part of the show is when we look back on old TV series and classic Aussie commercials from the past. And as well, thanks to the Sunburton Bar and Bistro at the Sunburton Surf Lifesaving Club. And the first hour, some lost hits from Cat Stevens, a solo song from Herman Hermit's Peter Noon, John St. Peter's All the Notes, Linda George, Barry Manilow, and a lost 80s hit from Missing Persons you might have forgotten about. And speaking of forgetting, a real forgotten series from the late 60s, early 70s, and our TV memory a bit later this hour, which starred the daughter of actor-director Danny Thomas. About to start us off is a lost hit from Hot Chocolate for Coast FM 88.7.

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There's ABBA, Why Did It Have to Be Me? And the music was first used for Happy Hawaii, but Benny and Bjorn didn't like the finished product, being fussy as they were, and they decided to record this version instead. Same music, but some different lyrics, and they did keep Happy Hawaii, though, and it turned up on the B-side of Knowing Me, Knowing You. And kids, if you want to stay back after class, I'll explain what a B-side was. Hot chocolate first up, and I gave you my heart, didn't I? It's 4:09. Here's Cat Stevens, Coast FM.

0: Adelaide's Coast FM 88.7, Brian Cadd and Don Moody together. They were both former members of the group, and then Axiom following that, and Show Me the Way, a duet they recorded in 1972. And Cat Stevens, The Wind, from his Teaser and the Firecat album. He says the song is about examining spirituality and fate, listening to the wind of his soul to find his direction. Very esoteric. It's 4:15.
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Adelaide's Coast FM 88.7, Peter Benn playing Lost Hits and Memories on a Saturday afternoon, thanks to the Summit and Bar and Bistro. There's John St. Peter's and a song from around the mid-80s, late 80s, I suppose. You're the One. Also, Peter Noon, Oh You Pretty Things. That was his first solo single after leaving Herman's Hermits in 1971. It was written by David Bowie, who plays the piano on the song. 23 past 4, TV Memory coming up soon. Be one of those try and guess the theme, I think. Might be a bit of a test for you. To get us there, here's Hall & Oates, Coast FM.

0: 88.7 Adelaide's Coast FM, David Gates and Brad. Baby, I'm a want you, and interesting way of saying things. Baby, I'm a want you, a bit like saying, honey, I'll be having a toast for breakfast this morning or whatever. I don't know. He was asked about that. He said, just thought it sounded good, and so we kept it in the song. And no one really cares now, do they? Also, Daryl Hall and John Oates, You Make My Dreams Come True, which is probably similar. And the theme to That Girl, the American sitcom starring Marlo Thomas as Anne Marie, an aspiring actress who moves from her hometown of Brewster in New York to try and make a big in the Big Apple. She has to take a number of offbeat temp jobs to support herself in between her various auditions and bit parts, and it's one of the first sitcoms to focus on an unmarried woman who is not a domestic type or living with her parents, somewhat of a forerunner to the Mary Tyler Moore Show. Marlo Thomas was the daughter of entertainer and actor Danny Thomas, who would often make a cameo appearance on the show, and Danny produced the Dick Van Dyke Show in the 60s. And That Girl was on TV from 1966 to 1971. It's 28.5.
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Adelaide's Coast FM 88.7, lost 80 cents there from missing persons. What are words for? And speaking of words, I see the world champion tongue twister got arrested recently. I hear they're going to give him a tough sentence. Linda George, before that, neither one of us. Linda had a string of hits, didn't she, in the 70s before becoming a music teacher, 19 to 5.

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0: 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That's Bob Seger on the Sugar Falls. Before that, last one from a group called The Rose Garden on the next plane to London, keeping up with the travel theme. It's 13 to 5.
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There's the Gibson Brothers featuring three brothers, Chris, Patrick and Alex, together. Que Sera Mi Vida, which is Spanish for That Will Be My Life. Good one, he wonder, from around the late 70s. And do you think the person who coined the term One Hit Wonder came up with any other ideas? Yeah, Barry Manilow before that, certainly not a one-hit wonder, was he? And somewhere in the night, 4 minutes to five, here's Dave D. Dozy, Beaky McIntosh.

88.7 Adelaide's Coast FM and Rare Ballad there from the Ted Murray Gang. Only love can make it. Indeed, 3 minutes past five, and we certainly sprang into spring today, didn't we? Plenty of sunshine, and still warmish tomorrow, 23 degrees, possible late shower, though hopefully after the footy's finished, down to around 17 overnight. 17 for a max on Monday, partly cloudy, and sunny again on Tuesday, and 20 degrees right now. It is 26. Lost Hits and Memories, thanks to the Sunburn Bar and Bistro of the Sunburn Surf Life Saving Club. And coming up, some more Lost Hits from Russell Morris, John Travolta, Tim Finn, some Elvis Presley, Fireballs, Fleetwood Mac and Sherbet. And some classic TV this hour featuring a 60s medical drama where the title of the show had a link to my name. Yeah, some cryptic fun there where the whole family can join in. And while you're contemplating that, here's a lost one from Johnny Rivers, Coast FM, 88.7.

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There, the Trogs, Lovers All Around, written by lead singer Reg Presley in 1967. And 1994, the song had a new life when it was a huge hit for Wet Wet Wet, who covered it in the movie Four Weddings and a Funeral. And Reg received massive royalties as the songwriter, and he evidently denoted the proceeds to crop circle research. Johnny Rivers before that, and the Curious Mind song. Johnny's real name is John Renestella. He changed his last name to Rivers after the Mississippi River. You might find that interesting if you have a curious mind. 10 past 5 is Russell Morris now, Coast FM.

0: 88.7 Adelaide's Coast FM, Peter Ben playing Lost Heads and Memories. Thanks to the Summit and Bar and Bistro. There's John Travolta's Sandy from the Grease soundtrack, and one of the last songs written for the movie. They did it because John thought that he should sing a slow song as part of the drive-in movie scene. Russell Morris, before that, Don't Rock the Boat. Got to go gently. It's 16 past five.
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Adelaide's Coast FM 88.7. Lost Hits and Memories here on a Saturday afternoon. Thanks to the Sunbed and Bar and Bistro. There's Tim Finn and A Fraction Too Much Friction from the 1983 album Escapade, which was his first solo album away from Split Enz and won Best Australian Album at the 83 Countdown Awards. Not a bad start. You remember doing fractions at school? It's funny how things you remember clearly from school days. My maths teacher in grade 6 at primary school was called Mrs. Turtle. Yeah, unfortunate name, but she taught us well. 26 past 5, we'll flick the Rank Arena on soon. Enjoy another TV memory to get us there. Here's Elvis.

0: Adelaide's Coast FM 88.7. They're the Fireballs, a group first formed in New Mexico in 1957. And they was inspired by Jerry Lee Lewis's Great Balls of Fire, Come On React, and Elvis Presley, The Next Step is Love. And how'd you go with our TV theme? Sorry, I'm testing you a bit today, aren't I? You getting grumpy? Hopefully not. Speaking of grumpy, it was the theme to Ben Casey, the 1960s drama series featuring Vince Edwards as medical doctor Ben Casey, who was a young, fairly intense and idealistic chief resident, a neurosurgeon at County General Hospital. And his mentor was chief of neurosurgery, Dr. David Zorba, played by Sam Jaff. And he announces that Ben Casey is the best chief resident the hospital has seen in 20 years. And if you remember the show, the beginning they had symbols on a blackboard representing man, woman, birth, death and infinity, with the narration by Vince Edwards. And according to the director of Ben Casey, Vince Edwards had a bit of a gambling problem. He demanded to film all of his scenes first so that he could leave the set and go to the racetrack. Very popular series, though. And in the first season, in fact, both the show and Vince Edwards were nominated for Emmy Awards. It's 25 to 6.
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3: A food parcel from Mr. Heitz. Oh, very nice. Heitz calorie-controlled soup. Calorie-controlled? Mr. Heitz trying to tell me something? Remarkably good. But only one can, Mr. Heitz. If you're as mean with your calories as you are with your samples, I'm sure it'll be a splendid success.

Adelaide's Coast FM 88.7 there, Sherbet's Cassandra, and before that, Fleetwood Mac and Say You Will. It features American singer Sheryl Crow, along with bass guitarist John McVie's daughter Molly, Stevie Nicks' niece Jessica, and her best friend Maddie singing at the end of the song. There you go. It's 16 to 6, Lost Hits and Memories, thanks to the Somerton Bar and Bistro, the Somerton Surf Life Saving Club. 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

88.7 Adelaide's Coast FM. The good lost tip from Nigel Olsen. He's been the drummer for Elton John's band on and off since the early 1970s, and Only One Woman, written by Barry Robin and Maurice Gibb, and was originally hit for the Marbles in the 60s. It's 13 to 6. Sunday.

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There's all 55 living for your smile. So Glen Campbell. And as far as I'm concerned, it's 5 to 6. It is sunny and Cher now, Coast FM.

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Good Lost Tip there from The Parade and the Radio Song. Also Sunny and Cher. All I ever need is you. And if you're having a party tonight, all you'll ever need is Brett and Shiona. They're about to get the party started for you. So have a good night. I'll talk to you again next week.

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1: And the forecast for the rest of Saturday is clear, so I guess that means it's going to stay pretty much the way it is at the moment, which we're sitting on 23 degrees at the moment outside, so maybe it will stay that way for the rest of tonight if you're going out and having a good time. Tomorrow is Sunday, a top of 23, a mostly sunny day with a medium chance of showers later on in the afternoon and evening, and Monday, 17 degrees, dropping back again, partly cloudy with some winds in the morning. As I said before, it's currently 23 degrees.

0: And good evening, everyone, and welcome to Let's Get the Party Started with Brenton and Chiona. First off, a big thanks to Peter Benn once again for a lots of hits and memories, and catch Peter next Saturday afternoon at 4 to 6 p.m. Hello, Chiona.
1: Hello, hello.
0: We're going to do the same as there was a couple from Little Richard from 1957. She's got it, and we started off with Ready Teddy, the great Little Richard.
1: All the way from 1957. That's a long time ago.
0: It is. Way before our time, isn't it? No, it's not.
1: No, it's not. we were born then.
0: Sadly, we can still remember the words.
1: We were just little, yes.
0: We'll be going right through until 9 p.m. with music from the 50s and the 60s exclusively. No ads and no things like that.
1: No. Nope.
0: Just pure music right here.
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0: On 88.7 Adelaide's Coast FM. We're going to do what we normally do, two at a time of each artist.
1: Yes, two. One popular one and one maybe that you didn't hear so much of. Yeah, something a little bit different.
0: If you do hear your favourite artist once, then you'll hear him twice. Or her.
1: It will. Well, yes, there are hers. There are hises and there are
0: there
1: hers.
0: There are hises and there are hers. Give us a call if you'd like to talk to us or say good day or send out a shout out. 8371 1000.
2: Whoa, whoa. You know, I'm almost grown. Whoa.

0: Well, if you were around in the 50s, you would know who we started that bracket with. That was Chuck Berry. Chuck Berry with Almost Grown and Let It Rock, 1959 and 1960. And we followed that up with our Australian icon from around about the same era, Cole Joy and the Joy Boys. Naughty Girl from 61 and Weep No More My Ba-. Oh no, I've jumped a line. She's Got It. Cole Joy and the Joy Boys. Both just went for 1 minute 55 seconds.
1: Yeah, they didn't waste much time.
0: They didn't waste a lot of time on records back then. I think it's because they didn't have that long, drawn-out... You know, there's a name for it, isn't it? And I can't think what it is.
1: Yeah.
0: Where they repeat the last line 300 times.
1: Mm.
0: They didn't. They finished and they finished. And that was it.
1: And went home.
0: And went home. So Cole Joy and the Joy Boys, and he competed pretty well with Chuck Berry, I reckon.
1: He did.
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0: 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A couple there from Buddy Holly, Midnight Shift, and Little Baby, and from my girl Brenda Lee, So Deep and Weep No More, My Lady.
1: I found an interesting thing on YouTube, because you know I like YouTube, the other day. It was an interview with Brenda Lee and Dolly Parton. Very interesting interview. They were both married to men for the same amount of time, that men that went to school together. Their husbands,
0: oh, really?
1: Their husbands were best friends.
0: Yeah.
1: And both husbands, and we've never really seen much about Brenda Lee's husband.
0: No.
1: But her husband was a bit the same as Dolly Parton's, didn't want anything to do with show business. And they'd been married 60 years or something too.
0: Yeah, so it was in her 80s or something.
1: A really interesting interview, the two of them talking about their husbands played golf together, and her husband, Brenda Lee's husband, was in real estate, and Dolly's was dabbling in property and that sort of thing. But they went to school together, their husbands.
0: Oh, fancy that.
1: Yeah, met at the same time and married at the same time. So, yeah, interesting comparison. It was a really good interview on YouTube.
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0: we started that bracket off with Cliff Richard. I don't think he was a Sir back then in 1961-59, but he was a Sir now. Sir Cliff Richard with Move It, and Cliff Richard and the Shadows, of course, a wonderful combination, lasted so many years, with We Say Yeah. Then it was Clyde McFadden's turn. He's really popular. I'm surprised at the popularity that he has. Clyde McFadden with I'm Going to Be a Wheel Someday. That was a huge hit for him. And Baby, Baby, but no, sorry, Think Me a Kiss. I keep jumping a line on
1: you
0: this.
1: You do?
0: I do. I don't know why I do it. Yeah, it must be. That was Clyde McFadden with Think Me a Kiss.
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0: Our very own Bobby Hunter there with Justine and also Linda. And before that, Wanda Jackson, a couple from her, Baby Loves Him and Baby, Baby, Bye Bye. We saw Wanda Jackson at the Gov one
1: night. We did, with all her fringes and her cowboy
0: boots.
1: Tiny
0: little things.
1: Yeah, she was, yeah. But
0: she touched my hand.
1: Oh, did she?
0: Yeah.
1: That's why you haven't washed it since then. I wondered why. She was tiny, she was, but she had a big voice. Mm.
0: She did. She did a lot of, rock and roll, rockabilly, and also country.
1: She did. She was very versatile, yeah, and she had great boots on, lovely boots.
0: We're right on 6:45, 88.7, Adelaide's Coast FM.

0: Oh, we started that off with Chuck Willis, Mr. Chuck Willis. Two songs of his, My Baby and Hang Up My Rock and Roll Shoes. Both of those are from 1958. You don't hear a lot of Chuck Willis, do you? He's not in
1: that normal
0: group of rock and rollers, and that's what we try to bring you. Something a little bit different, in the right genre, in the right era, but someone a little bit different. And then someone who certainly was not very different, Elvis, the King himself. From 1963, Come On Everybody, and I Got Stung. Brenton was just saying we don't hear that one very much.
1: No, that's not played a lot, that one.
0: Elvis has so many. He must have recorded thousands of songs, so there's probably a long way to go before you can hear a few that you haven't heard of before. So that was Elvis, the very early Elvis, with I Got Stung, 1958.
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0: The unmistakable voice there of Lou Christie with The Gypsy Cried, and the other one from him was How Many Teardrops? Lots and lots, apparently. The Everly Brothers before that with Nice Guy and Stick With Me, Baby.
1: And it's now 1 minute past seven, and you're listening to Let's Get the Party Started with Brendan and Shiona. This show has fond memories for us. So we were doing it years and years ago.
0: 6 o'clock rock,
1: we used to do. When it was 6 o'clock rock on a Saturday night. Give us a call, 8371 1000, if you can remember those days, or you've got something to tell us that you were doing in the 50s and the 60s. I'm sure it was pretty interesting life back then and a lot of fun. So if you'd like to share something or perhaps send a hello to a friend who's listening and enjoying this music, give us a call and we'd love to do that for you.
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0: Well, that was the fabulous Lonnie Lee. And you were listening to Barb Webb's show last week. She did an interview with Lonnie Lee, a very interesting interview. Lonnie Lee from 1958 and 1961, When the Bells Stopped Ringing was a big hit for him, and Sit Around and Talk to Me. And before that, one of the great girl bands of all time, or girl group, should I say. Girls grow up faster than boys do. We all know that, don't we?
1: Do we?
0: And then they leave us behind, I think it is. And then Don't Say Nothing Bad About My Baby, both of those from 1963. And I just wanted to do a couple of call-outs. People have been ringing. It's been great. Istvan, of course, rang us to say he's enjoying the show. He's off to the Hungarian Club tonight to have some Hungarian music. And you can hear Istvan tomorrow morning between 9 and 12 on Sunday Sidewalk. Robert, one of our great... with our fans when we used to do breakfast show.
1: Yes,
0: not
1: indeed.
0: So much now, because he's told me he's just done 20 years at the Salvo Op Shop in North Adelaide.
1: Wow.
0: So he's done pretty well. He's still there. He was a great fan. To Liz. Liz used to ring John Tommy Kay when he was on there many years ago. She's still got the shirt and was telling me about all the prizes she used to win on the Tommy Kay show. And one of our favourite listeners from our Friday show, our garden man, who's off with his wife, lovely wife, to have a lovely holiday at Deep Creek Conservation Park from tomorrow. A beautiful few days out there. Hope the weather stays great for you. So thank you all for ringing. And don't forget, that's the number, 8371-1000. Give us a call if you've got some memories of those long-lost days at Coast FM.
1: Let's slip in an instrumental. Why not?
0: Why not? And who would we do?
1: We'd do The Shadows.
0: The Shadows. This is from 1963. Huge hit for them.
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0: Yes, indeedy, 88.7 Adelaide's Coast FM. That was Bobby Darin, sadly only 37 years old when he passed away.
1: I'd forgotten how young he was.
0: Yeah, he's a bit, Brian Virko is a big fan of Bobby Darin.
1: Oh,
0: too,
1: definitely,
0: yes.
1: Definitely.
0: That was What I Say, and before that, The Rhythm of the Rain. Hopefully there won't be any rain tomorrow. Helen Shapiro before that with a couple. Today has been cancelled. Well, okay, let's go. You must be reading my mind. 27 minutes past 7, this is Let's Get the Party Started with Brenton and Chiara.

0: fabulous Dusty Springfield. I bet you're all sitting there, you know all the words, because we did to both of those songs, Wishing and Hoping and I Only Want to Be With You. And before that, Lloyd Price with that fabulous song that people used to curse, because once you start singing it, you can't stop. It was a huge hit for him, Personality. And the one before that, the little cartoon one, Three Little Pigs, from Lloyd Price.
1: And when the British invasion took over America in the 60s, Dusty Springfield was in the thick of it. She was huge.
0: Oh, she was huge.
1: Over in America.
0: She was huge everywhere. Yeah.
1: She was. I think she was underrated in Australia, personally.
0: Probably. I mean, she started off as a Springfield, didn't she, with her two brothers. And then went off solo. But she was great. She had a fabulous voice. She always looked beautiful on stage, always dressed nicely, and hair was always beautiful. She was a real pin-up girl.
1: She was the one. You're listening to Let's Get the Party Started. We're about halfway through, more or less. We're here until 9 p.m. Brenton and Shona taking your calls and playing the tunes that you love to hear.
0: And we love to hear, yes.
1: And we love to hear, too.
0: We love to hear them. We love this opportunity to bring them to the listeners, because this is what Coast FM built its reputation on many years ago.
1: Rock and roll music
0: that no one else in Adelaide really wanted to play. And they took it on and played it for all those baby boomers, and it's still popular.
1: And the baby boomers won't be denied.
0: They certainly won't. No, stand up for yourselves, yes.
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0: Adelaide's own Bev Harrell there with a couple, You Baby and That's the Way It Goes. Neil Sedaka in the mix with One Way Ticket to the Blues, and I'm Living Right Next Door to an Angel, which was the B-side of O'Carroll way back in 1960-ish.
1: 1960-ish. Round about 1962, I think.
0: That's
1: it
0: right,
1: was,
0: exactly.
1: Yes.
0: It's 11 minutes to 8 o'clock. 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

0: How can you even talk about the 1960s without those two gentlemen? Mr. Gene Pitney, and the first one was quite an early one, Gene Pitney, 1961. Lips Are Redder on You, and you can tell his voice was younger.
1: Got a great voice, Gene Pitney.
0: As he got older, his voice matured, and he could sing any... He'd sing some fabulous ballads, some wonderful easy-listening music, great, great music. And his second one was Who Needs It? Bobby V, I mean, The Night Has a Thousand Eyes used to always be one of my favourite songs. He started off with Hickory Dick and Dock, which is a great one, and The Night Has a Thousand Eyes. I've got some call-outs I want to say to people. The lovely Wayne from Glandore, he must just be around the corner from us. He's not far away. And Wayne wanted to hear a song by Dr. Hook. And we do have a ruling on here, 50s and 60s original songs only. But I will pass that on to Lambo when he comes in. I'm sure he'll play it. And we will play it for you next Friday morning on our normal show. David Lises, David is one of our presenters, along with Keith, does the midnight show Wednesday night midnight to 3 a.m. Thursday morning. So if there's any night owls out there, tune in 24 hours a day because we're live and local. Stephen and Jilketh Klinzig used to be presenters on here. Lovely to hear from them. And Lee from Westlakes, who said you can play this music 24 hours a day and he will listen to it. This is his sort of music. So I'm glad we're making some people happy.
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0: There's another one of my sweethearts. That's Darlene Love. Hard to Get. And before that, Today I Met the Boy I'm Gonna Marry. And our very own Lucky Star. Well, he's a lovely man, his Lucky Star. Don't Let Go. And Splish Splash.
1: Don't know how many people remember when we used to do live from the Burnside Ballroom,
0: yes,
1: on a Saturday night,
0: yes.
1: Tommy Kaye's 6 o'clock rock, and
0: yes.
1: We had a little booth in the middle of the floor, and we broadcast live. And, of course, we brought over Lucky Star. And you and Tommy and Lucky Star did quite a few numbers on
0: the stage.
1: You did. That was good times, good
0: fabulous.
1: Fun.
0: It was a fabulous night.
1: Hard to believe how many years ago that is now.
0: Oh, it doesn't bear thinking about.
1: It really is. But, I mean, you're listening to Let's Get the Party Started, 50s and the 60s, original, true rock and roll with Brent and Shiona. Tonight we have a roster that does this show, so you get a different presenter every week and you get their, their views on what 50s and 60s rock and roll was, but it's pretty clear.
0: If the song
1: was distributed, recorded between 1950 and 1969, then it's 50s and 60s rock and roll.
0: It is.
1: We love it and we love doing this show. We hope you enjoy it. I had lots of calls tonight. It's great to know that you are listening and you're enjoying a blast from the past.
2: Getting the blue.

0: Well, we started that bracket with someone who a lot of people still think is the king of rock and roll. Bit of a choice there. Was it Elvis or was it Carl Perkins? Well, that was Mr. Carl Perkins with probably one of the earlier songs, 1958, Jive After Five, and a different one. We don't think we've played this one before, Take It or Leave It.
1: Lovely song, I like that.
0: Yeah, great song, lots of different ones. And we followed it up round about the same time that Carl Perkins was rocking it up in America. Digger Ravel and the Denver Men were doing the same over here in Down Under. That was Tip of My Tongue and a shot of Rhythm and Blues, both of those from 1964.
2: Community means a group of people who share something in common. 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

Keeping the music rolling with some Aussie talent there. That was Normie Rowe, Born to Be by Your Side, and I Just Don't Understand. And then ex-Kiwi, New Zealander, Diana Lee with Don't You Know Yakumo, Biggie for Her, and Who Stole My Sugar. 29 minutes to 9 o'clock, you're listening to 88.7 Adelaide's Coast FM.

I believe there were many singing sweethearts of the 1950s and 60s, with her songs, Rock and Roll Love and What's the Matter with You, and then followed it up with one of my favourites, and I guess a lot of people's favourites, Mr. Jackie Wilson, Riet Petit. I mean, that was a great, great song before anyone else recorded it. And Jackie Wilson and Laverne Baker. I really like that song. Got a great beat called Shake a Hand. And we're just going to give you another little taste of an instrumental, because I know there's a lot of people out there love their instrumentals. This one would have to be one of the all-time highs, The Rise and Fall of Flingal Bunt.

0: Eddie Hodges here. I'm going to knock on your door. Thank you very much. And the Bandit of My Dreams, and before that, Etta James. The great Etta James, Baby, Baby, Every Night, and Two Sides to Every Story. We're getting near the end of the program now, and Lambo is up next with Lambo's Party Mix. So stay tuned from Lambo right through from 9 o'clock until midnight.
1: Until the witching hour, midnight, yes.
0: Yes, indeedy. We're back on Friday in our usual spot, and I'm back on Wednesday.
1: Oh, we've got a double bout. Why me this week?
0: Doing the beatbox, yes. Filling in for Mark Constable.
1: You will. Mark will be back on the 1st of October after his sick leave, so yes. His fans will be very happy to hear that, I should imagine.
0: I'm sure they will. Thank you so much for listening. Thank you for supporting community radio, and thank you for all those who took the time to call in.
1: It is, and before I go, a big thank you, Tim from Normanville. Tim is one of our listeners on a Friday, and he rang up to say how much he was enjoying the music tonight. So thank you, Tim, and thank you to everyone. It was lovely catching up with some of the people that, when we say long-time listeners, of course, some of these people have been listening for over 20 years now, which is pretty amazing for a radio station. Mm.
0: So we're off. Thank you very much for listening. Bye for now.
1: And you know, we always have to finish with this one, and it doesn't matter how busy you've been rock and rolling tonight, everyone has to have a quiet one, and this is my favourite, Mr. Ronnie Millsap, with Lost in the 50s Tonight. Have a lovely weekend.

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1: Nine o'clock on Adelaide's Coast FM. Forecast for Adelaide tomorrow, mostly sunny day, down to 17, top of 23. And for Monday, partly cloudy, 17. Tuesday, sunny and 20, currently 17 degrees. That's the weather right here on Adelaide's Coast FM.
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2: Good evening, Adelaide, and to everyone online around the world. My name is Luke Lambert, a.k.a. Lambo. Welcome to another edition of the Party Mix, here to entertain you with lots of fantastic hits from the 70s right through to the present. And we're going to have a great Saturday night ahead. But before we do, let me thank Brenton and Shiona for getting the party started. Lots of great 50s and 60s music. I wonder who's going to be on next week. Well, the word is that it should be, if I'm not mistaken, Paul Curtis, who should be in the chair next Saturday. So tune in at 6 o'clock to find out and listen to some more great 50s and 60s. All right, in the meantime, shout-outs, 83711000. Say hi to someone out there. Let us know what you're up to, if you're really enjoying the music, enjoying the weather, enjoying the weekend. And if you're looking for a request, as long as I've got it, I'll be able to play it. Make sure that it is also very lively, all right? Anyway, it's been a very interesting weekend, especially in the world of Aussie rules football. Local grand finals were held and won today. Of course, the SANFL grand final tomorrow between Sturt and Nord. First time since 1978 that those two have clashed in the decider. I wonder who's going to win that one. And, of course, in the AFL prelim finals, what a couple of classics. The Dockers beaten the Swans at the SCG, and the Lions have done it again, winning a prelim at the MCG in one of the most... arguably one of the best prelim finals we have ever seen. And they will square off in the grand final next week. Who will win, the Dockers or the Lions? Will they get a freebie or will the Dockers get there first? We'll find out then. Anyway, on that note, we say to those four clubs, the boys are back. And how true it is, that's the name of the first track tonight on Adelaide's Coast FM. It comes from the Dropkick Murphys, and it's off their 2013 album, Signed and Sealed in Blood. Let's get into it. Let's enjoy another Saturday night.

Live and local, 24/7, it's Adelaide's Coast FM. And yes, you've got Skyhawks. And this is Mars City from their 1976 album, Straight in a Gay, Gay World. You're on Lambo's Party Mix, only just warming up here and bringing you great classics of rock, pop, soul, a bit of funk, and even, you know, some blues along the way if playlist commits it, or permits it, I should say. Anyway, on that note, the commitments are up for you now here on Adelaide's Coast FM. This one's Take Me to the River. It's a version a little bit different to the one that Talking Heads did back in, I think, the 70s or the 80s.

The Rolling Stones and Start Me Up here on Adelaide's Coast FM. It comes from the album Tattoo You, and it was on this day in 1981 when that started a 9-week run at the top of the US album charts. It's the 16th album that they've released in the UK and 18th in the US. So that was not even halfway through their existence, because they've been around for about 65 plus years. Unbelievable to think about, but fantastic. And they're still going. I even played a song that they released this year, only a few weeks ago. Anyway, you're on Lambo's Party Mix, and we will be playing more music that has to do with today's date, the 19th of September. That'll all be coming up a little bit later on. Right now, though, we're going to celebrate the good times with a double play from Kylie Minogue, and starting off with the classic originally done by Earth, Wind & Fire. Here it is on Adelaide's Coast FM.

You can never get that song out of your head, can you? Kylie Minogue on Adelaide's Coast FM. That's off the Fever album. What a huge hit that was for her. I think it went to number one in the US. Anyway, you're on Lambo's Party Mix, going through to midnight. Plenty of action happening. 83711000 is the number to call for a shout-out, and also perhaps for a request as well. There's been a couple of calls already, and we'll be playing some a little bit later on throughout the program. Remember, if I've got it, I'll play it. And, of course, if you have an anonymous caller ID, I will not be answering the phone. All right, let's go back to on this day in 1971, wherein a musician by the name of Paul Winterhart was born. And therefore, it makes it his 55th birthday today. He's a member of a band named Cooler Shaker, out there in Britain, and they were well known here for doing a great cover of a Deep Purple song. You're about to hear it now on Adelaide's Coast FM. It's simply called Hush.

That's America with Ventura Highway here on Adelaide's Coast FM. And I had a feeling there was something to do with that song with regards to On This Day, but I lost the information on that. I can't believe it. So much has been happening here in the studio. It's just one of those occasions where you think you've got it all under cover or under control, but not so much the not so much the case. But we still continue to roll on. We've got also we had the Divinyls and I'll Make You Happy, with which was made originally famous by the Easy Beats. That's very much so. Anyway, now, I did find the information regarding Ventura Highway, and the reason why we played that is because it was released on this day in 1972. So there you go. For those of you playing at home, just another slice of history here on Lambo's Party Mix. Now, I've got a request here. Now, I'm going to be playing it right now for a lady by the name of Betty who called in earlier. She loves her Elvis, and I thought, well, let's do Elvis with a slight remix involved. He had a single way back called Rubbernecking, and it was remixed in 2002 and became a worldwide hit. Here it is on Adelaide's Coast FM. This one's for you, Betty.

Presets on Adelaide's Coast FM. This Boy's In Love from the album Apocalypso. You're on Lambo's Party Mix. Closing in on the end of the first hour. It's been a buzz of activity here in the studio. Hopefully you're enjoying yourself at home as we go back to on this day in 1989 when you too had a big album called Rattle and Hum. But it wasn't the album that was released on this day. It was a single, and that single was Desire. Here it is on Adelaide's Coast FM.

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It's Adelaide's Coast FM. And yes, we're going to have a good time tonight. Jimmy Barnes teaming up with INXS. Believe it or not, that's the second cover of an Easy Beats track for this program so far. Will there be a third? I kind of doubt it. Anyway, of course, that track was part of the Lost Boys soundtrack, which was a very popular movie around 40 years ago. There you go. And before that, Patrick Hernandez, Born to Be Alive. That was a request from, let me see, I believe that was Michael of Burton. No, it wasn't. No. Sorry, Michael, I know you've got a request lined up and they'll be coming up later on in the program. No, it was actually Jamie from the Bay, and he called in last hour, was really impressed with how the footy went in over this weekend, particularly the AFL prelim finals. That was, quite a result tonight and also last night. And, of course, the Dockers will face the Lions in the grand final next weekend. All right, let's continue on. As I mentioned, requests, 832... I'm getting the numbers wrong now. 8371-1000. That's the number. If I've got it, I'll play it. I'll see if I can squeeze it in. Like I said, I've got a couple of requests lined up a little later on in the program. So, in the meantime, let's move on. I've got a track here that originally was made famous by the late Bonnie Tyler. She passed away a couple of months ago. But in the 90s, another UK musician named Nicky French brought out a more dance-laden version of Total Eclipse of the Heart. Let's enjoy it here on Adelaide's Coast FM. Turn her up.

Couple of 90s tracks there, back to back here on Adelaide's Coast FM. That one, This Is Your Night, by an artist named Amber. And that's it. That's her stage name. Anyway, hopefully it's your night as you enjoy Lambo's Party Mix going through to midnight. And we're having a pretty good time in here. And if it is not your night, I recommend that you do something crazy like Run Wild. That's what Airborne's going to do for us right now here on Adelaide's Coast FM as they bring up the rock and amp it up at the same time.

love the ending to that one. Bright Lights, done by The Killers only a couple of years ago here on Adelaide's Coast FM. You've got Lambo and the Party Mix, and before that, Robert Palmer's Simply Irresistible, one of his finest hits. And believe it or not, that was number one here in Australia on this day in 1988. Hard to believe it's 38 years ago, but time does fly when the years are fantastic. Anyway, Lambo is here to bring you some more dance music from the 90s. In this case, bringing you this one from 1995, Everything But The Girl. Or is it 1994? I always get these years sort of off by one or two years. Anyway, this single was big for them. It's called Missing, and it's here on Adelaide's Coast FM.

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88.7 Adelaide's Coast FM and Sky from Sonique off the album Hear My Cry. You're on Lambo's Party Mix. We've passed the halfway point of the program already, and it only means one thing. It's now time for a triple play, and on this occasion, we're doing it to celebrate the birthday of a band member from a group that was very successful back in the 70s, primarily, of course. Anyway, the name of the musician is John Coughlan. He was born on this day in 1946, meaning he's 80 years old today. He is the original drummer of the band known as Status Quo. And here on Lambo's Party Mix, we're going to bring you three of their fantastic hits from the 70s. Right now, we're going to kick it off with Whatever You Want. Well, it's not exactly Whatever You Want. It is one song simply called Whatever You Want from the album of the same name. And it's leading this triple play right here on Adelaide's Coast FM.

That's three in a row from the Quo on Adelaide's Coast FM to celebrate the 80th birthday of the original drummer, John Coughlin. We started with Whatever You Want, followed that up by Roll Over, Lay Down, and finally, Rockin' All Over the World, and they certainly have for many, many years. May it continue. You're on Lambo's Party Mix. Going in towards the end of the second hour, it seems like time is definitely flying. However, we're going to stay back in the 90s on this occasion and go with Savage Garden. Break Me, Shake Me on Adelaide's Coast FM.

You can't forget that one, that's for sure. I've had the time of my life, of course, from the Dirty Dancing soundtrack here on Adelaide's Coast FM. And, of course, the singers were Jennifer Warnes and Bill Medley. And guess what? It's his birthday today. He is a ripe old age of 86. Of course, originally famous for being a member of the Righteous Brothers, and hits like Unchained Melody and You've Lost That Love and Feeling will always be memorable, as was that one. You're on Lambo's Party Mix. It's almost the end of the second hour, unbelievably, and we've got some more great hits coming at you, especially with a few requests along the way. You can still call in, and you don't have much longer, though, before I do close the line. 8371-1000 is the number to call. For now, though, let's go with Birds of Tokyo, and I'd Go With You Anywhere from their 2015 album Playlist on Adelaide's Coast FM.

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0: That was wonderful.
1: Bravo.
0: I loved that.
1: Oh, it was great.
0: Well, it was pretty good.
1: Well, it wasn't bad.
0: Well, there were parts of it that weren't very good, though.
1: It could have been a lot better.
0: I didn't really like it.
1: It was pretty terrible.
0: It was bad.
1: It was awful.

Oh, yes, the boss himself. And, of course, Just Like Firewood was an original from The Saints, an Aussie group. That's here on Adelaide's Coast FM, live and local, 24 hours a day. And before that, George Michael's dance edit of his single Spinning the Wheel, which comes back in about 30 years ago, I'd say. Anyway, you're on Lambo's Party Mix. We're into the last hour. How you doing? My name's Luke Lambert, a.k.a. Lambo. And I hope you've been enjoying the program so far. We've had a few requests so far in the program, but there's still a couple more to come along. And I'm going to be closing the request line as a result. But there's still plenty of music packed in here in this final hour. And also music to do with today's date, the 19th of September. Sadly, it was on this day 23 years ago where Australia's greatest country music singer passed away, and I'm talking about the great Slim Dusty, who was born David Gordon Kilpatrick in middle of 1927. So think about this, he'd be 100 if he were still alive. That'd be next year, of course. But he had a string of hits, and one that I've played many times on this program before, and I'm going to play it again because it's just a great single. It's one to sing along to. None other than Duncan from his 50th album. And I think he did about 100 albums, mind you. But let's have a beer in tribute to Slim Dusty here on Adelaide's Coast FM. Hello.

Run Around from Blues Traveller here on Adelaide's Coast FM. You're on Lambo's Party Mix, going through to midnight and bringing out stacks of music that has to do with today's date, which is the 19th of September. And it was on this day in 1988 when Bon Jovi released the album New Jersey, and that was his that's the band's fourth studio album, and it had some great tracks on it like Bad Medicine, Lay Your Hands on Me, and this single, I'll Be There for You, a great power ballad brought to you by Lambo's Party Mix and Coast FM.

0: I don't believe it. Don't touch me. Hey, Ray. Hey, Sugar. Tell them who we are.
1: Well, we're big rock singers. We got golden fingers. And we're

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Adelaide's Coast FM and Matt Sharam doing the old Melanie song, Lay Down. And before that, Dr. Hook and the cover of the Rolling Stone, which was actually a request that was made in the previous program by a guy named Wayne, who's just living around the corner here in Glandore. Unfortunately, Brenton and Shiona couldn't play it, so they handballed it to me, and I had to find a suitable spot in which to play it, and there it was. So, Wayne, hopefully you caught it, and hopefully you enjoyed it. You're on Lambo's Party Mix, and less than half an hour to go, and then it's Deborah Ann coming in with Good Morning Starshine. In the meantime, going back to on this day in 2008 when an American band released an album that was quite successful here in Australia. The band was Kings of Leon and the album was Only by the Night. And from that, we're going to bring you two tracks. One of them you're very familiar with. It's called You Somebody. And then straight after that, it's going to be one that you may not be too familiar with, but you will enjoy it, I'm pretty sure. Anyway, turn her up and enjoy here on Adelaide's Coast FM.

A double play from the Kings of Leon album, Only By The Night, here on Adelaide's Coast FM. That album released on this day in 2008. And that second single may not be as familiar as the others. Of course, many people remember You, Somebody and Sex on Fire. But that one there, that was called Manhattan. You wouldn't have known it because that is not even in the lyrics. You're on Lambo's Party Mix. I've got more stuff to do with today's date. This time, it's a birthday. Celebrating his 79th birthday is Lol Cream, who was born Lawrence Neil Cream on this day, 1947. He is a member of 10cc, but in the 80s, he teamed up with Kevin Godley, another member of 10cc, just to go it alone. And they brought out this nice little number called Cry, and it sort of mellows out the tempo a little bit here on Adelaide's Coast FM. Turn her up and chill.

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There's an instrumental for you. It's Adelaide's Coast FM, featuring two musicians there. David A. Stewart of the Eurythmics on guitar, and playing the saxophone was a Dutch lady by the name of Candy Dulfer. And it's her birthday today. She's 57 years of age, though if you look at her, she's certainly not looking that age. She looks much, much younger. But they teamed up in 1989 to bring that single, and it was a very popular number called Lily Was Here. And you're certainly here on Lambo's Party Mix as we wind down inside the last 10 minutes. Of course, before that, Old 55 with On the Prowl, and that was a request brought in by Michael of Burton. I mentioned his name before by mistake, but that was definitely his request. He's been listening all night, and he wanted to send a shout-out to all those involved in the emergency services and hopes that they are doing their job quite professionally, but most of all, being safe. So good on you guys. Let's move on and bring you a couple more before we wrap things up. Here's Jets and 17 from the album Shake a Rock on Adelaide's Coast FM.

0: 88.7 Adelaide's Coast FM and Uriah Heep with Free Me. And we played that in tribute to Lee Kerslake, their drummer, who passed away 6 years ago today at the age of 73. And on that note, it's time for me to be free. And that's free of my obligations of hosting the Party Mix for another Saturday night. I want to thank you all for listening over the last 3 hours, and especially to those who called in for requests. Thank you very much. A little bit more than usual. Sometimes you get a good week, sometimes you don't. Anyway, thank you very much regardless. And coming up very shortly is going to be Good Morning Starshine with Deborah Ann. So on that note, my name is Lambo. Have fun, stay safe, and I'll catch you next Saturday.
1: You know, I'm not much on speeches, but it's so gratifying to leave you wallowing in the mess you've made. You're screwed. Thank you. Bye.
2: 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I'm a guy.
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4: And for Sunday, the 20th of September, we're going to have a top of 23 and a low of 17. But there'll be a possible late shower in the evening. For Monday, the 21st, we've got a top of 17 and a low of 10 and partly cloudy. And Tuesday, it'll be sunny and 20. And the current temperature in Adelaide is 18 degrees. It's now 1 minute past midnight. Good morning, Starshine is the name of my show. I'm Deborah Ann. Thank you for listening and joining me, and I'll be here until 3 a.m. Thanks to Lambo's Party Mix. What a great show he has, and good tracks. I know a lot of listeners, a lot of friends of mine listen to you, Lambo, and they enjoy your show, and many more do as well. And we'll hear from Lambo next week. Anyway, I hope to bring you music, more music that shaped your world, and I play a lot of 60s to 70s, and I also have a regular segment where I have a double, Deb's Double, where I play the same song sung by two different artists. And I also have a single flip, and they'll be featured later in the second and third hour tonight. And we've got the double song will be You Don't Know Me, and the single flip will feature Karen Knowles tonight. Well, my first couple of not my first track, but in my first few songs tonight, I'll have a tribute to Dolly Parton and Shelley Fabares. So we'll have those tonight. Shelley, I haven't got her singing, but I've got a song that featured in Clambake the movie with Elvis Presley, which starred Shelley Fabares. And Elvis is singing this song to her, and that will be the third song tonight. I'm going to start off with The Seekers with I Am Australian. 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

Well, I hope you enjoyed that Elvis Presley song, sung for Shelley Fabre in the movie Clambake, and she passed away on the 22nd of August, aged 82. And I was reading her husband was Mike Farrell, who played B.J. Honeycutt in MASH, and he's still alive, yes. And, of course, there was no need to introduce Dolly Parton. That was her song from Pure and Simple Hits called Light of a Clear Blue Morning. It's now 14 minutes past 12 here at the coast. And if you'd like to give me a call, it's 8371 1000. Now here's Glen Campbell.

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I said I'd never say it again. I guess I shouldn't say anything at all, since you're supposed to belong to him. But I just can't let you go without telling you just how much I love you.

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I know those bright lights are calling you, honey. 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But if you ever want somebody to just love you, someday you just may, just give me a call. 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

That was Olivia Newton-John with I Honestly Love You. And we had John Denver singing San Francisco Mabel Joy. That was from his Some Days Are Diamonds album. It's now 25 minutes past 12. And I had a call from Christine from Stepney who enjoyed Dolly Parton's song. Thank you for your call, Christine, and you have a great Sunday. And I will send a shout out to James from North Haven, who's I'm currently speaking to on the phone. I'll have to get back to you, James. And so coming up next, we'll have David Essex, Jose Feliciano and Jimmy Buffett.

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That's Andy Gibb there with Words and Music from his Flowing Rivers album. That was his first studio album, and that song was also released on a single only in Australia and New Zealand, and it reached number 78 here. We also had Air Supply with Here I Am and David Essex singing Winter's Tale. Up next, we'll have Jose Feliciano with Right Here Waiting. Right now.

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0: Well, that was Petulia Clark with Another Man's Grass is Always Greener. And I was just reading Petulia is aged 93 now and she lives in Switzerland. And we had before that Freddie Fender with Before the Next Teardrop Falls. And that was the number one hot country in Billboard Hot 100. And we had Nana Mouskouri with Day Is Done. And she also lives in Switzerland and she's aged 91. And she speaks 12 languages, including French, Dutch, German, Mandarin and Japanese. And she had over 200 albums. Jimmy Buffett started us off with Come Monday. The time is now 1 minute to one. Actually, it's just 1 second to one it was. So now it's 1 o'clock in the morning. 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

Jay and the Americans there with This Magic Moment. And we had Leapy Lee singing Little Arrows and Herman's Hermits with No Milk Today. It's 88.7 Adelaide's Coast FM. Here's Marty Robbins with Just Married.

Kooey Cobber. If you like that one, you'll reckon this is Bonza too. They're a dinky die Aussie double. 88.7. 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

That was the king of Adelaide television back in 1965 to 1971, I think. That was Ernie Siegley singing City of Angels. That reached number 69 in Australia. And for those that don't know Ernie, he was on radio. He was a singer, a comedian, and a TV host. He did everything. Yes, that's not a bad song, is it? Before Ernie, we had Johnny O'Keefe with I'm Counting on You. Next up, I've got my double up of the night. It's the song You Don't Know Me. And the first singer will be Ray Charles, who put the song out in 1962. And following up that will be Elvis Presley singing You Don't Know Me, which he sang in the Clambake movie, again with Shelley Fabers. Fabre, I think it is, you say it. And that was 5 years later in 1967. So here's Ray Charles' version first. You Don't Know Me. 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

0: That was Elvis's version of You Don't Know Me. What a beautiful voice and version of that song of Elvis. And, yeah, Ray Charles was good too. So which do you prefer? Let me know on 8371 1000. We're going to have BJ Thomas coming up shortly, George Baker selection and Jimmy Rogers. This is 88.7 Adelaide's Coast FM.
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Jimmy Rogers there with Honeycomb from 1957, that song was. We had George Baker selection with Paloma Blanca and BJ Thomas with Hooked on a Feeling. 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I'm Deborah Ann with Good Morning Starshine. And if you want to give me a call on 8371 1000, I'll give you a shout out. I've got one here to Mark from O'Halloran Hill. Hi, Mark. And Emily and Daniel from Morfitt Vale. Also, Linda from Happy Valley. Thank you for listening. Here we've got Indian Lake by the Cow Seals. And Indian Lake is a real lake. It's a town, actually, in Hamilton County, New York, USA.

0: Adelaide's 88.7 Coast FM. That was Paul Anker and Odia Coates with She's Having My Baby. And we had Johnny Chester with She's My Kind of Woman. It's now 15 minutes to 2 here on the coast.
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Well, that's Gary Puckett with the acoustic version of This Girl Is a Woman Now. And I was just looking it up. He's 83 years old and he's still singing, and he's got concerts in October in the South Point Hotel in Las Vegas. Yep, he's still going strong. We had Mariah Carey and Trey Lorenz before with I'll Be There, and started with The Reels with Bad Moon Rising. It's 3 minutes to two here on the coast. I've got my single flip next, so I might start, do side A, and then we'll have a little break, and I'll flip it and you'll hear side B. So her song I'm playing on side A is Why Won't You Explain, and that was we all know Karen from Young Talent Time, and so she was the first Australian schoolgirl to receive a gold record in 1981 for this song. And then I'll flip it on side two, and it's a bit upbeat song called Rock Me. But we'll do Why Won't You Explain by Karen Knowles right now.

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Well, that was Karen Knowles with Rock Me on side B of the single, which I actually like that song. It's well, actually prefer that one than the one that she was well known for, which was, let me find my list here again. Why Won't You Explain? Yeah. Anyway, yeah, that's the first time I've heard that song. I haven't never played the side B myself, so I really like the rock and roll tune of that. Anyway, I've got another star from Young Talent Time. I had it here as a spare to play, but I'm going to play it right now after Karen Knowles, and it's Jamie Redfern, and he's going to sing I'm Sitting on Top of the World.

Scott McKenzie there with San Francisco. And that became an instant hit in Canada, reaching number two and at number four in the US. And Scott wrote songs for other people, including Anne Murray and the Beach Boys. We had Helen Reddy with Peaceful and Gary and Dave with Could You Ever Love Me Again. It's now 17 minutes past two on the coast. The outside temperature in Adelaide, it's gone up a degree to 19 degrees. I'm Deborah Ann with Good Morning Starshine. If you'd still like to give me a ring on 8371 1000, I'm here and I'll give you a shout out. Next up, we've got a few country songs. Here's Crystal Gale with Wrong Road Again.

0: Jim Reeves singing Welcome to My World, and we had Tom T. Hall with Jesus on the Radio. 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

modern day drifter. Don't you hold on to nothing too long. Just take what you need

That's Brian Cadd with Every Mother's Son. And we had before that Willie Nelson with My Heroes Have Always Been Cowboys. And we've got John Farnham coming up next with Don't You Know It's Magic, written by Brian Cadd. And that song came first in the 1972 World Popular Song Festival in Tokyo. Yes, so we'll have that up shortly. And we're coming up to 24 minutes to 3. And at 3 o'clock, we'll have Anastasia coming in for the early Sunday morning show. And she'll have some great music. You'll normally hear Anastasia Monday at 6 a.m. to 9. Yeah, so she'll be in shortly. Here's John Farnham with Don't You Know It's Magic, 88.7 Adelaide's Coast FM.

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That was The Animals with House of the Rising Sun. And before that, we had Neil Diamond with Cante Libre, which means sing free in Spanish. Yeah. Anyway, I might say my goodbyes now. So I'll have one song after this. It's been my pleasure hosting Good Morning Starshine and playing music that shaped a generation. Thank you for your company this morning. I'm Deborah Ann on 88.7. Adelaide's Coast FM, saying goodbye for now. Oh, and I'd like to thank PDB for filling in for me last fortnight ago. Yeah, I had the flu. Anyway, I've been here this week and I hope to be here in a fortnight. It'll be Johnson Woo next weekend. So have a wonderful Sunday. It's 3 minutes to three. Please welcome Anastasia for the early Sunday morning show. And we're going out with Paul Marriott with Love is Blue. Bye for now.

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1: It is bang on 3 o'clock, and a quick look at the weather for today. Your Sunday in Adelaide is looking pretty good. Top of 23 expected. Mostly sunny day with a slight chance of a shower in the evening. 17 for Monday, 20 for Tuesday. It is currently 20 degrees and a little bit windy out there as well. Clear but windy. Hello, I'm Anastasia with the early Sunday morning program. I'll be with you right through till 6 o'clock. Very big thank you to Deborah Ann, absolutely one of my favourite announcers here on Coast FM, always plays the very best music. And looking forward to hearing her again on Good Morning Starshine in a couple of weeks, and hopefully even before then. That'd be great. Safe travels to Deborah Ann. This morning, plenty of great music from the 60s through to the 80s, and our first tune is by Olivia Newton-John and her brilliant version of the Beach Boys' God Only Knows on Adelaide's Coast FM 88.7.

88.7 Adelaide's Coast FM. A very good Sunday morning to you. That was Bev Arrell, You Baby. We had Johnny O'Keefe, Australia's King of Rock and Roll, with Sun's Gonna Shine Tomorrow. Brian Davies, Night and Day. It is 11 past 3. Looking at a top of 23 today with a possible late shower. Now, a double from our Ronnie Burns.

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1: Brian Setzer on Adelaide's Coast FM 88.7 with Real Wild Child. And we had a Ronnie Burns double as well, Sunshine and Little Red Book. 3:18, 20 degrees at the moment, on our way to 23 today. It's Anastasia with you through till 6 a.m. when Roger Davey comes in with his fantastic Sunday breakfast program. This next song is by Aussie duo Burke and Wills. It's called Thank You. It's pretty good.

0: 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You're looking forward to the cricket season? Well, this next song ought to bring back some good memories and get you in the mood in just a moment.
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7: It's on again this summer. We'll take on every comer. 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

0: 88.7 Adelaide's Coast FM, bopping along to Bob Marley and Is This Love at 23 to 4. Anastasia with you through till 6. We also heard from the Little River Band, Curiosity Killed the Cat, and the Mojo Singers. Come on, Aussie, come on. Hope you're having a pleasant early Sunday morning. It is 20 degrees at the moment, if you want to pop your head outside. It's a little bit windy, though. We're expecting a top of 23 today with a possible late shower. Coming up in this next bracket of songs, we have Harry Chapin, Barnsey and Farnsey, the B-52s, the Bee Gees, and a whole lot more in just a moment.
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0: 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The Bee Gees, Too Much Heaven. We had Harry Chapin with WOLD, Barnsey and Farnsey together on When Something's Wrong with My Baby, and Junebug from 1989 by the B-52s. It is 4 o'clock.
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0: For your Sunday in Adelaide, been enjoying the warmer weather. We're looking at a top of 23 today, a mostly sunny day with a slight chance of a shower in the evening. 17 for Monday, 20 for Tuesday. It is currently an unseasonably warm 20 degrees.

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Helen Reddy with Angie Baby there is 7:04. That's from 1975 and did very well right across the world. The next few songs are from 1975.

Kooey Cobber. If you like that one, you'll reckon this is Bonza too. They're a dinky die Aussie double. 88.7. 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

98.7 Adelaide's Coast FM. Bunch of top 10 hits from 1975 there. Bill and Boyd, Santa Never Made It Into Darwin, and that was a fundraiser for Cyclone Tracy. Sold well into the year after the cyclone in Christmas 74. We had Darryl Braithwaite, You're My World, lead singer of Sherbet, of course. Sweet with Peppermint Twist and Susie Quattro's Wild One. It is 4:21. It's 20 degrees at the moment, a little bit windy outside, I'll tell you what. And we're looking at a top of 23 today with a possible late shower. And now, as they say, for something completely different, here's Slim Whitman with Happy Anniversary. 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

0: 88.7 Adelaide's Coast FM, The Carpenters with Please Mr. Postman, and for something different, as I said, Slim Whitman before with Happy Anniversary. It is 4:27 coming up, John Lennon and Led Zeppelin.
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0: 88.7 Adelaide's Coast FM from their double album masterpiece Physical Graffiti, Led Zeppelin with Down by the Seaside. We also had Number 9 Dream, John Lennon. It is 20 to 5. This is the early Sunday morning show on Coast FM, your favourite community radio station. Anastasia here with you through till 6 until Roger Davey comes in to take over with his fabulous, fabulous, fabulous Sunday breakfast program. Here's William Shakespeare on Coast FM.
1: 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Doesn't seem that long ago.

0: 88.7 Adelaide's Coast FM, 14 to 5, Olivia Newton-John, If You Love Me, Let Me Know. And we've had William Shakespeare, My Little Angel. Coming up shortly, ELO and the Skyhooks.
1: Ladies and gentlemen.

0: 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Thank you for being with Coast FM Airways. 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

0: 88.7, Adelaide's Coast FM, Skyhook's Crazy Heart. We had Heartbreaker with Electric Light Orchestra as well. We're a touch off 5 o'clock. I'm going to tell you a little bit about what's coming up today on Coast FM. Our wonderful Sunday program lineup starts with Roger Davies' Breakfast Show at 6. At 9, we have Ishban with Sunday Sidewalk. At noon, Lazy Sunday Afternoon, filling in for Lynn Kavanagh. Today is Lloyd. Always brings some great tunes. At 2, a little bit of this and that with Deb Langridge. Lift Me Up, Barb Webb at 4. Relaxing Interlude with Ludmilla at 6. Tim Colliver with the Bible Spotlight at 8. And finishing off your Sunday, a touch of jazz from 9 onwards with Ebi and Kathy Lux today. It's 5 o'clock.
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0: For your Sunday in Adelaide, we are looking at a top of 23, a mostly sunny day with a slight chance of a shower in the evening. It'll be dropping down to 10 overnight before a high of Monday's 17, we're expecting for Monday, and Tuesday 20. It is currently 20 degrees, a little bit windy outside, but a lovely clear morning. 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

early Sunday, 5:07 on Adelaide's Coast FM 88.7 with the Beach Boys. It's okay. And we also heard from Chicago, Wishing You Were Here, which featured the Beach Boys on backing vocals. A little tiny bit of a theme here. Here's a song that went to number 24 on the Aussie charts here in 1974. The Black Eyed Boys by Paper Lace. And that was a follow-up to a couple of number ones from them, including the Night Chicago Died.

88.7 Adelaide's Coast FM. Kenny Woods with Back With My Baby. I really like that one. And the Doors, We Could Be So Good Together. It is 16 past 5, 20 degrees at the moment. Very mild and clear outside with a little bit of wind. On our way to 23 today with a possible late shower. This is Cliff Richard and Angel.

0: So come on, baby, don't fight tonight, just in the night, don't fight tonight.
1: 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Coming up very shortly, The Shirelles' Manfred Mann, and a whole lot more.
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88.7 Adelaide's Coast FM, the Honeycombs, probably most famous for their number one, Have I the Right? That was I Can't Stop. We had Manfred Mann do Diddy Diddy, and I met him on a Sunday, the Shirelles. It's 5:32, 20 degrees at the moment. We're expecting a top of 23 today, a mostly sunny day for your Sunday. Slight chance of a shower in the evening. 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

awesome.

0: 88.7 Adelaide's Coast FM, covering the Dave Clark Five's Bits and Pieces, The Supremes from 1964. We had Gene Vincent, Temptation Baby, and Tom Jones with a really hectic version of Breathless. It is 16 to 6. At 6 we have Roger Davey and the Sunday Breakfast Show. Always look forward to that. In a moment we will hear from the OJs, Frankie Valli, and a lot more.
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88.7 Adelaide's Coast FM, The Searchers. Someday we're going to love again. We had Frankie Valli in the Four Seasons, Can't Take My Eyes Off of You, and OJ's, Now That We Found Love. It's 4 minutes to six. At six we have the news, and then Roger Davey with his fabulous Sunday breakfast program. Here's Buddy Holly.

Buddy Holly on Adelaide's Coast FM 88.7. We're moments away from the 6 o'clock news, and then Roger Davey will entertain you through till 9 a.m. with his fabulous Sunday breakfast program. In the background, we have Joy Boys with Smoky Mokes, voted best song on Bandstand in 1961. I'm Anastasia De Bono. I will see you again soon, and I hope you have a fantastic Sunday here on your favourite community radio station, Coast FM.

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1: Hello, I'm Sarah Warmby. The Prime Minister is meeting with Apple boss Tim Cook in the first engagement of a week-long tour of the United States. Anthony Albanese is in California holding talks about how Australia's social media ban has influenced new tech safety features. He'll also go to New York to discuss regulating AI with world leaders at the UN General Assembly. Mr. Albanese says an international response to digital dangers is needed.
2: The whole world is grappling with this. This is a technology that's here right now. So we need to make sure that we shape its use in the interests of humanity rather than allow it to shape us.
1: National fuel security rules have been extended until late January to ease potential supply pressures across regional Australia as the conflict in the Middle East continues. The decision allows fuel suppliers to reduce mandatory stock holding levels by 20%, provided they commit to supplying local markets and regional travel routes. Australia currently has 41 days of petrol in reserve and 31 days of diesel. The Federal Coalition has unveiled its plan to overhaul education in Australian schools. Sean Bindley reports.
3: It comes after Australia recorded its worst ever maths and reading scores in a global education test. Under the policy, screen time would be drastically reduced, the curriculum rewritten, and the pathway into teaching streamlined. Shadow Education Minister Julian Lisa says a statement of behavioural expectations would also be developed to crack down on bad behaviour in the classrooms.
4: We've got some of the worst disciplined classrooms in the world. What this means is that students aren't able to learn because the classrooms aren't calm. In science, for instance, 21% of students found that most or all science classes are so disrupted that they couldn't work.
1: Gambling reform advocates say governments are still failing to protect people from pokies-related harm, despite decades of research and experience with the addictive gaming machines. Yesterday marked 70 years since pokies were legalised in New South Wales. The Wesley Mission's chief executive, Stu Cameron, says losses are still rising and at twice the rate of inflation this year alone.
5: Over the 70 years since poker machines were introduced, gambling, particularly on pokies, has our state in its grip, and it's time to see that grip loosen.
1: The Tasmania Fire Service will be doubling its brigade response crews today, with elevated fire dangers forecast for most parts of the state. Deputy Chief Fire Officer Matt Lowe says strong winds and dry conditions are expected.
6: A normal response may be two brigades, so we'll double to four, or if it's one, double to two. We're not asking the community to be alarmed, but we're just asking them to be aware.
1: Tasmanians are being urged to review their bushfire survival plans and stay up to date with the latest warnings. Also in news, an elderly woman has died after a stabbing at a Bondi Beach apartment in Sydney's east. A 47-year-old man has been arrested. John Farnham's family has confirmed that the singer will not be at tonight's tribute concert at Melbourne's Rod Laver Arena due to his deteriorating health. And Adelaide's City Bay Fun Run is on today, with more than 30,000 runners and walkers expected to take part. This is AIR National News. Hawthorn has narrowly missed out on an AFL grand final berth in a thrilling preliminary final at the MCG. Brisbane slotting two goals in the final minutes to secure a 20-11-131 to 19-8-122 victory. Lions coach Chris Fagan has told Fox both sides were deserving of the win.
7: I thought even at three-quarter time we had a good lead, and then we went to 28 points in front. But in footy these days, with the way the centre bounces, it doesn't matter how far you're in front, mate. You're not safe. And to Hawthorn's credit, they kept having a crack, as you would in a prelim final, because there's no next week.
1: Hawks coach Sam Mitchell says it's disappointing.
8: We weren't good enough, unfortunately, but really proud of the players, their belief, and how we went about it as a as a football team, a football organisation.
1: Cronulla has exited the NRL finals for a fifth straight year, going down 46-10 to the Roosters. The result sets up a blockbuster prelim against the Dolphins at Lang Park on Friday night. Sharks coach Craig Fitzgibbon says it just wasn't their night.
9: We've been up for 5 years now with the same group of guys, and a portion of those are leaving, and forever grateful for their service and punching above their weight for a long time now. Everyone thinks we need a reset, rebuild. No, we'll just keep going. We've got some guys ready to go. We won't be going anywhere.
1: And the NBL season kicked off yesterday with wins to South East Melbourne Phoenix and Adelaide 36ers. Australian Independent Radio News.
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3: Adelaide's weather for Sunday, the 20th of September 2026. Well, it's currently 19 degrees outside here, and we're going on to a lovely day today, a maximum of 22 degrees. A possible late shower later on in the evening. For Monday, partly cloudy, 17 degrees, 20% chance of rain, probably not that much in that. And Tuesday, a beautiful day, sunny, zero chance of rain and 20 degrees. So we've got some pretty nice weather coming up over the next few days, folks, that's for sure. So roll on spring and roll on summer, I say. I mean, we don't want 42 degrees every day, but it'd be nice to have something a bit better than 14 or 15 through the daytime. That's getting a bit cold, isn't it? But it is getting better. Anyway, good morning. Howdy, howdy. How are you this morning? And a big welcome once again to Sunday Breakfast with Roger. I hope you're well. Hope everything's going okay in your part of the world. Big thank you to Anastasia for filling in the past 3 hours of some great music variety. And, of course, you can catch Anastasia on Monday mornings for her regular breakfast program between 6 a.m. and 9 a.m. I've got lots I want to play for you, and we're going to kick off now with some tracks by Australia's own Billy Field and the fabulous Dionne Warwick. 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

0: Opening up the music this morning, that was the fabulous voice of Dionne Warwick there with Heartbreaker. And we heard from another great Aussie bit of talent there with Billy Field with You Weren't In Love With Me. And that was from his big-selling 1981 album called Bad Habits, and that was chock-a-block full of great songs from Billy Field back in the day. It's coming up to 6:15 here at Coast FM, and good morning to you if you've just tuned in and switched on the radio. Welcome to Sunday Breakfast with Roger. I'm here with you, keeping you company on the radio through to 9 o'clock this morning. Studio phone lines are open if you want to say hello. 837 11000 is the number to call.
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That was The Seekers there with Two Summers. And we also heard from Mississippi in there with Kings of the World. And starting things off there before Mississippi was 1927 with That's When I Think of You. Now I'd like to stop and say for a moment and say good morning to Laura and Pete from Warrilal. Thank you very much for the call and the kind words, Pete. And I hope yourself and Laura and the rest of the family have a fantastic Sunday today. And if you're out there this morning, tuned in, listening in, I hope you're going to have a great Sunday as well. We've got some pretty nice weather ahead. And I'm Roger, and this is the Sunday Breakfast Show. And I'm here with you on the radio through to 9 o'clock this morning. And if you'd like to do what Pete did and give me a call, 837-1000 is the number. Maybe you want a request for a future show, a song request, or perhaps just a hello or a shout-out to friends or family. Whatever you want to do, by all means, give me a call if you feel like it.

0: That was Petula Clark with her version of the old classic song Smile. And we heard from an American vocal group, The Spaniels, there with Goodnight Sweetheart. That went back to, right back to 1954, according to my info here. And there was Ella Fitzgerald, Misty Blue. And I started it off with the Walker Brothers, The Sun Ain't Gonna Shine Anymore. Well, I reckon they got that wrong, because the sun's going to shine here for the next few days, that's for sure.
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That was Becky Cole there with Precious Times. And there was Charles Aznavour in there as well with She, going back to the mid-60s for Charles Aznavour. And Becky Cole had some good songs, didn't she? I'll tell you what, you know, there's I've got to quite like her. I didn't really take a lot of notice of her, to be honest, you know, a year or two ago, but I've, you know, collected some of her music more recently and started playing it and listening to it a bit, and yeah, don't mind some of it, it's some pretty good stuff. Coast FM, 12 minutes to 7, Sunday breakfast with Roger. Good morning to you, howdy, how are you? I hope you're going all right with a smile on your face this morning.

0: The great Perry Como there with It's Impossible. Well, I mean, what can you say about that guy's voice? I'll tell you what. And there was Glen Campbell prior to that, another amazing talent, amazing voice, and what a guitar player he was too. And that was It's Only Make Believe, a big hit for Glen Campbell in the mid-70s.
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0: Joe Cocker there with The Moon is a Harsh Mistress, going back to 1974, I beg your pardon, and listeners have probably heard me say this before, but it's quite probably one of my favourite Joe Cocker songs of his ballad style of songs, that's for sure. What a great one. Before that, there was Rosie and the Originals featuring the beautiful voice of Rosie Hamblin up front of Rosie and the Originals. And the song was Angel Baby, going back to the late 50s.
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2: Hello, I'm Sarah Warmby. The Prime Minister is meeting with Apple boss Tim Cook in the first engagement of a week-long tour of the United States. Anthony Albanese is in California holding talks about how Australia's social media ban has influenced new tech safety features. He'll also go to New York to discuss regulating AI with world leaders at the UN General Assembly. Mr. Albanese says an international response to digital dangers is needed.
3: The whole world is grappling with this. This is a technology that's here right now. So we need to make sure that we shape its use in the interests of humanity rather than allow it to shape us.
2: National fuel security rules have been extended until late January to ease potential supply pressures across regional Australia as the conflict in the Middle East continues. The decision allows fuel suppliers to reduce mandatory stock holding levels by 20%, provided they commit to supplying local markets and regional travel routes. Australia currently has 41 days of petrol in reserve and 31 days of diesel. The Federal Coalition has unveiled its plan to overhaul education in Australian schools. Sean Bindley reports.
4: It comes after Australia recorded its worst ever maths and reading scores in a global education test. Under the policy, screen time would be drastically reduced, the curriculum rewritten, and the pathway into teaching streamlined. Shadow Education Minister Julian Lisa says a statement of behavioural expectations would also be developed to crack down on bad behaviour in the classrooms.
5: We've got some of the worst disciplined classrooms in the world. What this means is that students aren't able to learn because the classrooms aren't calm. In science, for instance, 21% of students found that most or all science classes are so disrupted that they couldn't work.
2: Gambling reform advocates say governments are still failing to protect people from pokies-related harm, despite decades of research and experience with the addictive gaming machines. Yesterday marked 70 years since pokies were legalised in New South Wales. The Wesley Mission's chief executive, Stu Cameron, says losses are still rising and at twice the rate of inflation this year alone.
6: Over the 70 years since poker machines were introduced, gambling, particularly on pokies, has our state in its grip, and it's time to see that grip loosen.
2: The Tasmania Fire Service will be doubling its brigade response crews today, with elevated fire dangers forecast for most parts of the state. Deputy Chief Fire Officer Matt Lowe says strong winds and dry conditions are expected.
7: A normal response might be two brigades, so we'll double to four, or if it's one, double to two. We're not asking the community to be alarmed, but we're just asking them to be aware.
2: Tasmanians are being urged to review their bushfire survival plans and stay up to date with the latest warnings. Also in news, an elderly woman has died after a stabbing at a Bondi Beach apartment in Sydney's east. A 47-year-old man has been arrested. John Farnham's family has confirmed that the singer will not be at tonight's tribute concert at Melbourne's Rod Laver Arena due to his deteriorating health. And Adelaide's City Bay Fun Run is on today, with more than 30,000 runners and walkers expected to take part. This is Air National News. Hawthorn has narrowly missed out on an AFL grand final berth in a thrilling preliminary final at the MCG. Brisbane slotting two goals in the final minutes to secure a 20-11-131 to 19-8-122 victory. Lions coach Chris Fagan has told Fox both sides were deserving of the win.
8: Hawthorn even at three-quarter time, we had a good lead, and then we went to 28 points in front. But in footy these days, with the way the centre bounces, it doesn't matter how far you're in front, mate, you're not safe. And to Hawthorn's credit, they kept having a crack, as you would in a prelim final, because there's no next week.
2: Hawks coach Sam Mitchell says it's disappointing.
9: We weren't good enough, unfortunately, but really proud of the players, their belief, and how we went about it as a football team, a football organisation.
2: Cronulla has exited the NRL finals for a fifth straight year, going down 46-10 to the Roosters. The result sets up a blockbuster prelim against the Dolphins at Lang Park on Friday night. Sharks coach Craig Fitzgibbon says it just wasn't their night.
10: We've been up for 5 years now with the same group of guys, and a portion of those are leaving, and forever grateful for their service and punching above their weight for a long time now. Everyone thinks we need a reset, rebuild. No, we'll just keep going. We've got some guys ready to go. We won't be going anywhere.
2: And the NBL season kicked off yesterday with wins to South East Melbourne Phoenix and Adelaide 36ers. Australian Independent Radio News.
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0: Adelaide's weather for Sunday, the 20th of September, 2026. Well, it's currently 19 degrees, a very pleasant, almost balmy 19 degrees outside. We got 23 degrees for a maximum today, a possible late shower in the evening. For Monday, partly cloudy, 17 degrees, dropping back a little bit, only 20% chance of rain, according to my little weather sheet here. And looking further on to Tuesday, a beautiful day and one out of the box, folks. Sunny all day, 20 degrees, zero chance of rain. So some pretty good weather coming up for us over the next few days. Well, good morning, everyone, and welcome to the second hour of Sunday Breakfast with Roger. How are you this morning? I hope you're going all right. I hope the new day has found you in good health and good spirits and put a smile on your face. If you'd like to say hello this morning or request a song for a future show, or shout-outs to friends or family, or whatever you want to do or say, why not give us a call here in the studio on the direct line of 8371 1000. I'll be happy to take your call and say hello to you. Now, as per normal in this show, I pick up the tempo in the second hour of the program onwards, and we're going to kick it off now with some tracks by Australia's own John St. Peters, and also a group called The Uglies,

0: that was Paul Anka with Dance On, Little Girl, taking us back to 1961. And we also heard from Darryl Braithwaite, the former frontman of Sherbet, of course, there with Old Sid and part of his solo career. There was the group The Uglies were in there as well with Wake Up My Mind. And starting it off was our very own John St. Peters from the 70s with So Many Ways. Now I'd like to quickly acknowledge and say hello to Foxy from Ingle Farm. Thank you for the call, Fox. It's always great having a chat with Foxy, and he's a character, that's for sure. He's a very funny man. And he normally comes to our Coast FM open day, so most likely I'll look forward to catching up with him there as well. And maybe look forward to catching up with you too at our open day if you decide you want to come along. Why not? Great day for everyone.
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That was Nilsson, Harry Nilsson there with I Guess the Lord Must Be in New York City. And before that, we heard from Richard Clapton with Girls on the Avenue. Big hit for him in 1975 too. This is, next up, this is Santana, Love, Devotion and Surrender.

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That was Steely Dan, classic stuff from them there with Reelin' in the Years. And it's a little bit like all of us, isn't it? I know the feeling. I'm reeling in the years too, and I'm sure a few of our Coast listeners out there are as well. But never mind. You're only as old as you feel, aren't you? John Farnham was before that with I Don't Want to Love You from 1968, one of his early songs. Now, next up, we're going to... I've got a track spooled up, ready to go from Adelaide girl, the pocket rocket herself, Bev Harrell. And we're also going to go cleaning windows with Van Morrison.

Van Morrison there, going back to 1982 with Cleaning Windows. And it kind of grows on you, that song, doesn't it? And before that, we heard from Adelaide's own pocket rocket herself, Bev Harrell, with One in a Million. 1967 as a single release for the fabulous Bev Harrell. Now, I've got a Coast FM member celebrating a birthday today, so let's do this.

0: They certainly do say it's your birthday on this here 20th day of September 2026. And the person celebrating their birthday is one of our very own presenters, Lynn Kavanagh, who presents the Sunday, the Lazy Sunday program between 12 and 2pm. However, Lynn won't be presenting it today because she's on holidays and having a bit of a break, so someone else will fill in. But if you're out there somewhere listening in this morning, Lynn, from myself and everybody else here at Coast FM, we'd like to wish you a very, very happy birthday, and we hope you have a fantastic day celebrating your special day with friends and family. And if you're someone else out there that's celebrating a birthday today, well, the same thing applies to you too. And from myself and all the crew, all the rest of us here at Coast FM, we'd like to wish you all our sincere very best wishes as well to have a fantastic birthday and celebrate your day with friends and family as well. So, yeah, best wishes everyone for everyone having a birthday today.
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2: 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It's often said that you had to be there. 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

That was Sherbet with Do It. And we heard from Bill Haley and his Comets with Mary, Mary Lou, going back to the early 1960s for Bill Haley and the Comets. Hello to Julie from Aberfoyle Park. Thank you very much for the call, Julie, and I hope you have a great Sunday. Thank you for the kind words and glad you're enjoying the music. Now, speaking of music, we've got the 8 o'clock news and weather coming up very shortly, in about 3 minutes' time. And to take us up there, this is Elton John with Ball and Chain.

0: Block the wind, rain and sun with outdoor blinds from phantomscreens.com.au. 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
1: Hello, I'm Sarah Warmby. The Prime Minister is meeting with Apple boss Tim Cook in the first engagement of a week-long tour of the United States. Anthony Albanese is in California holding talks about how Australia's social media ban has influenced new tech safety features. He'll also go to New York to discuss regulating AI with world leaders at the UN General Assembly. Mr. Albanese says an international response to digital dangers is needed.
2: The whole world is grappling with this. This is a technology that's here right now. So we need to make sure that we shape its use in the interests of humanity rather than allow it to shape us.
1: National fuel security rules have been extended until late January to ease potential supply pressures across regional Australia as the conflict in the Middle East continues. The decision allows fuel suppliers to reduce mandatory stock holding levels by 20%, provided they commit to supplying local markets and regional travel routes. Australia currently has 41 days of petrol in reserve and 31 days of diesel. The federal coalition has unveiled its plan to overhaul education in Australian schools. Sean Bindley reports.
3: It comes after Australia recorded its worst ever maths and reading scores in a global education test. Under the policy, screen time would be drastically reduced, the curriculum rewritten, and the pathway into teaching streamlined. Shadow Education Minister Julian Lisa says a statement of behavioural expectations would also be developed to crack down on bad behaviour in the classrooms.
4: We've got some of the worst disciplined classrooms in the world. What this means is that students aren't able to learn because the classrooms aren't calm. In science, for instance, 21% of students found that most or all science classes are so disrupted that they couldn't work.
1: Gambling reform advocates say governments are still failing to protect people from pokies-related harm, despite decades of research and experience with the addictive gaming machines. Yesterday marked 70 years since pokies were legalised in New South Wales. The Wesley Mission's chief executive, Stu Cameron, says losses are still rising and at twice the rate of inflation this year alone.
5: Over the 70 years since poker machines were introduced, gambling, particularly on pokies, has our state in its grip, and it's time to see that grip loosen.
1: The Tasmania Fire Service will be doubling its brigade response crews today with elevated fire dangers forecast for most parts of the state. Deputy Chief Fire Officer Matt Lowe says strong winds and dry conditions are expected.
6: A normal response may be two brigades, so we'll double to four, or if it's one, double to two. We're not asking the community to be alarmed, but we're just asking them to be aware.
1: Tasmanians are being urged to review their bushfire survival plans and stay up to date with the latest warnings. Also in news, an elderly woman has died after a stabbing at a Bondi Beach apartment in Sydney's east. A 47-year-old man has been arrested. John Farnham's family has confirmed that the singer will not be at tonight's tribute concert at Melbourne's Rod Laver Arena due to his deteriorating health. And Adelaide's City Bay Fun Run is on today with more than 30,000 runners and walkers expected to take part. This is Air National News. Hawthorn has narrowly missed out on an AFL grand final berth in a thrilling preliminary final at the MCG. Brisbane slotting two goals in the final minutes to secure a 20-11-131 to 19-8-122 victory. Lions coach Chris Fagan has told Fox both sides were deserving of the win.
7: I thought even at three-quarter time we had a good lead and then we went to 28 points in front. But in footy these days, with the way the centre bounces, it doesn't matter how far you're in front, mate. You're not safe. And to Hawthorn's credit, they kept having a crack, as you would in a prelim final, because there's no next week.
1: Hawks coach Sam Mitchell says it's disappointing.
8: We weren't good enough, unfortunately, but I'm really proud of the players, their belief, and how we went about it as a football team and football organisation.
1: Cronulla has exited the NRL finals for a fifth straight year, going down 46-10 to the Roosters. The result sets up a blockbuster prelim against the Dolphins at Lang Park on Friday night. Sharks coach Craig Fitzgibbon says it just wasn't their night.
9: We've been up for 5 years now with the same group of guys, and a portion of those are leaving, and forever grateful for their service and punching above their weight for a long time now. Everyone thinks we need a reset, rebuild. No, we'll just keep going. We've got some guys ready to go. We won't be going anywhere.
1: And the NBL season kicked off yesterday with wins to South East Melbourne Phoenix and Adelaide 36ers. Australian Independent Radio News.
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10: Adelaide's weather for Sunday, the 20th of September 2026. Well, it's currently 20 degrees outside, and we're looking at a lovely day today, 23 degrees for the maximum, a possible late shower developing in the evening for Monday, partly cloudy, 17 degrees, dropping back a little bit, 20% chance of rain, probably not much in that for the plains, maybe a bit in the foothills or the southern suburbs possibly, but not much anywhere else. Looking further on for Tuesday, sunny and an absolute cracker, 20 degrees, zero chance of rain. So some pretty good weather all round over the next few days. Well, good morning, everyone, and welcome to the last hour of Sunday Breakfast with Roger. How are you this morning? I hope you're going all right. I hope you got a smile on your face and everything is good in your part of the world. It's doing pretty well for me. So, yeah, let's keep our fingers crossed and hope it stays that way. Now, the studio phone lines are open. If you want to say hello, a shout out to friends or family, perhaps request a song for a future program, 8371 1000 is the direct studio phone number. And by all means, you can give me a call while the music's playing, and that way I can answer the phone. We're going to kick off the last hour now with some Buddy Holly, some Roger Miller, the Angels, Rolling Stones. There's going to be some Shaken Stevens, some Status Quo, Elvis, lots more to squeak into the last hour that I hope you like.

0: That was Cliff Richard and the Shadows with Here Comes Summer, and that's one for all the Cliff Richard fans out there. And we heard from the Rolling Stones, the good old Strolling Bones, as some people call them, and it's all over now. Classic stuff from them from 1964. There was also the Angels with Shadow Boxer, and there was Roger Miller before that with one you don't hear on radio too often called Who Shot Sam? Hello to Jeanette, who just gave me a call. Thanks a lot for the call, and have a great Sunday. And I hope you're out there having a great Sunday. We got some station messages of the due, or in fact, they're a little bit late now. I better get those played or I'll be in trouble. And we got one listener request today, that's all. We've got a look at the official 5AD Top 40 chart, and then I've got a few songs left over that I can squeak into the last bit of the show up to 9 o'clock. And then we see Isfahan at 9 o'clock after the news for his Sunday Sidewalk show.
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That was Roy Orbison, the Big O himself, with Fool's Hall of Fame. Tell you what, we've all been there at some stage, haven't we? And there was Shaken Stevens in there. Prior to that was Shirley. What a beauty. And I had that out quite loud in the studio. Now, my first and last listener request for this morning is for Laurel at Torrensville, and she requested the Fleetwood Mac song, Tusk. So here it is. Enjoy your request, Laurel.

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5: And now it's time to have a look at the official 5AD Top 40 chart for this week that was from the year 1979. It's come around to 1979, and that's as late as the charts that I've got with 5AD, so that's as late as it's ever going to be, so never mind. Now I've got three tracks that I've picked out, and it's by The Knack, Robert Palmer, and also Roger Vadouris. And it's going to sound a little bit like this too, folks.

0: That was a look at the official 5AD Top 40 chart from this week that was from the year 1979. And the song you just heard was Roger Vidouris with Get Used to It, and that was number 30 on the chart. Before that was Robert Palmer with Bad Case of Loving You, and that song was number 23 on the chart. And the first one I played was The Knack with My Sharona, and that was actually number one on the charts. And that was the music we were hearing on commercial radio and the songs we were buying in the record shops for this week that was from the year 1979.
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0: That was Status Quo with Roll the Dice. And before that, we heard from Elvis Presley with I'm Coming Home. And our office got a phone call through the week with a listener who heard that particular part of that particular song on my Sunday breakfast show promotion thing that gets played from time to time. And I didn't know who the lady was, but if that was you and you're out there listening this morning, that was for you. It was Elvis Presley with I'm Coming Home from 1961, and it was actually the first song that I ever played on radio when I first started my first show at Coast FM. A little bit of trivia for you for the morning. 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
1: You silly, twisted boy.

That was Neil Diamond there with Kentucky Woman. Now, I'd like to stop for a moment and acknowledge some phone callers that I haven't quite caught up with. Hello to Terry from Hendon, and your listener request will be locked in for next week's program, Terry. Also, hello to Lino from Belair. And Lino, your listener request is locked in as well for next week. Hello to Martin. I didn't catch what suburb he was from, but he's off to the football today to see the local Sandful thing, to see Norwood play. So all the best to you too, Martin. Thank you very much for your call. And also a big hello to Paul and Sandra, a really nice bloke, Paul, that I spoke to for a bit there. And thank you for the call and the kind words, Paul. And hello and best wishes to you too as well, Sandra. And your listener request is also locked in for next week. Now, that brings the show to an end for me this morning. Thank you very much to all those callers and all the others. Big thank you for your company. Stay safe on the roads. Best wishes, everyone. And I'll meet you again on the radio next week here on the Sunday Breakfast Show with Roger. And to take it out now, I've got a track by the American group, the Cadillacs, and this one's called Copycat. See you next week. Bye-bye.

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1: Hello, I'm Sarah Warmby. The Prime Minister is meeting with Apple boss Tim Cook in the first engagement of a week-long tour of the United States. Anthony Albanese is in California holding talks about how Australia's social media ban has influenced new tech safety features. He'll also go to New York to discuss regulating AI with world leaders at the UN General Assembly. Mr. Albanese says an international response to digital dangers is needed.
2: The whole world is grappling with this. This is a technology that's here right now. So we need to make sure that we shape its use in the interests of humanity rather than allow it to shape us.
1: National fuel security rules have been extended until late January to ease potential supply pressures across regional Australia as the conflict in the Middle East continues. The decision allows fuel suppliers to reduce mandatory stock holding levels by 20%, provided they commit to supplying local markets and regional travel routes. Australia currently has 41 days of petrol in reserve and 31 days of diesel. The Federal Coalition has unveiled its plan to overhaul education in Australian schools. Sean Bindley reports.
3: It comes after Australia recorded its worst ever maths and reading scores in a global education test. Under the policy, screen time would be drastically reduced, the curriculum rewritten, and the pathway into teaching streamlined. Shadow Education Minister Julian Lisa says a statement of behavioural expectations would also be developed to crack down on bad behaviour in the classrooms.
4: We've got some of the worst disciplined classrooms in the world. What this means is that students aren't able to learn because the classrooms aren't calm. In science, for instance, 21% of students found that most or all science classes are so disrupted that they couldn't work.
1: Gambling reform advocates say governments are still failing to protect people from pokies-related harm, despite decades of research and experience with the addictive gaming machines. Yesterday marked 70 years since pokies were legalised in New South Wales. The Wesley Mission's chief executive, Stu Cameron, says losses are still rising and at twice the rate of inflation this year alone.
5: Over the 70 years since poker machines were introduced, gambling, particularly on pokies, has our state in its grip, and it's time to see that grip loosen.
1: The Tasmania Fire Service will be doubling its brigade response crews today with elevated fire dangers forecast for most parts of the state. Deputy Chief Fire Officer Matt Lowe says strong winds and dry conditions are expected.
6: A normal response might be two brigades, so we'll double to four, or if it's one, double to two. We're not asking the community to be alarmed, but we're just asking them to be aware.
1: Tasmanians are being urged to review their bushfire survival plans and stay up to date with the latest warnings. Also in news, an elderly woman has died after a stabbing at a Bondi Beach apartment in Sydney's east. A 47-year-old man has been arrested. John Farnham's family has confirmed that the singer will not be at tonight's tribute concert at Melbourne's Rod Laver Arena due to his deteriorating health. And Adelaide's City Bay Fun Run is on today with more than 30,000 runners and walkers expected to take part. This is Air National News. Hawthorn has narrowly missed out on an AFL Grand Final berth in a thrilling preliminary final at the MCG. Brisbane slotting two goals in the final minutes to secure a 20-11-131 to 19-8-122 victory. Lions coach Chris Fagan has told Fox both sides were deserving of the win.
7: I thought even at three-quarter time we had a good lead and then we went to 28 points in front. But in footy these days, with the way the centre bounces, it doesn't matter how far you're in front, mate. You're not safe. And to Hawthorn's credit, they kept having a crack, as you would in a prelim final, because there's no next week.
1: Hawks coach Sam Mitchell says it's disappointing.
8: We weren't good enough, unfortunately, but really proud of the players, their belief, and how we went about it as a as a football team, a football organisation.
1: Cronulla has exited the NRL finals for a fifth straight year, going down 46-10 to the Roosters. The result sets up a blockbuster prelim against the Dolphins at Lang Park on Friday night. Sharks coach Craig Fitzgibbon says it just wasn't their night.
9: We've been up for 5 years now with the same group of guys, and a portion of those are leaving, and forever grateful for their service and punching above their weight for a long time now. Everyone thinks we need a reset, rebuild. No, we'll just keep going. We've got some guys ready to go. We won't be going anywhere.
1: And the NBL season kicked off yesterday with wins to South East Melbourne Phoenix and Adelaide 36ers. Australian Independent Radio News.
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10: The forecast for Adelaide for the rest of Sunday on this beautiful Sunday morning, maximum 23 degrees and possible late shower. Tomorrow Monday, minimum 10, maximum 17 and partly cloudy. But don't worry, it's warming up towards the weekend, and by Thursday we reach 28 degrees and it's going to be nice and sunny all the week. A very good morning to you. My name is István. I'm here to present you the Sunday Sidewalk, my regular show. And I can tell you that I just had a look yesterday, and this is 1 year and 5 months since I'm doing this show. And this is, I think, the 54th program. And a big thank you to Roger for his really fabulous Sunday morning breakfast program. And Roger has always lots of phone calls, I can tell you that, and he's a very popular guy. But hey, he's playing very, very good music. I like Shaquin Stevens and all the numbers he did in the last hours when I listened to him. The phone number in the studio is 837-11000. Please give me a phone call if you would like to say hello to someone or say a cheerio to me. The temperature is 23 degrees at the moment. And hats off for all these people who participating to the City to Bay run today. However, how can be run fun, right? Well, I can tell you when you finished, it's fun. And you know, I had a knee replacement 10 years ago, and unfortunately my wife had one not long ago, and maybe that's another nail in the coffin, because we used to run the City to Bay. But when you're young, just keep doing it, and hats off to you.
11: Well, I woke up Sunday morning with no way to hold my head. That didn't hurt.
10: Now, we're just participating in the Sunday Sidewalk.
11: Wasn't bad, so I had one more for dessert.

0: morning coming down.
1: I didn't want to interrupt Johnny Cash singing Sunday Morning Coming Down. And this is my all-time favorite version of Kris Kristofferson's song. Yeah, I didn't want to disturb the enjoyment of him. And the next number is for Anastasia, who did this early Sunday morning show 3 to 6 today. If she's up, I send this to her. That's Follow Me, and it's Amanda Lear, her favorite singer. But please follow me today on my Sunday sidewalk.

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1: The 60s. It's often said that you had to be there. So the Brit is taking you back to the 60s on the Labor Day holiday Monday. Three bands, Noddy Falls Asleep, Acoustic Fix and Invasion. 4 hours to enjoy, immersing yourself into the decade that changed music, culture and society. 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Tickets at trybooking.com. Meals from midday, gig from 2pm. Labor Day, Monday, October the 5th at the Brit. 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

and they were the touch of class around the world, la la la la la, and before them Sons of Den with Genga Jang, rock and roll with the Led Zeppelin, and started with Bang a Boomerang with ABBA. ABBA is sort of my all-time favorite band as well. 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The temperature is still 23 degrees, which is today's predicted maximum. And yeah, it's quite nice outside, so please don't hesitate to go outdoors and do a bit of walk, or just stay inside and walk with me in front of the radio. And I have to say a big, big good morning to Michelle, to Selig Beach. She called me and she said that she had a walk and it's absolutely beautiful there. And she's celebrating 3 days she retired. She used to be a nurse. And thank you very much, Michelle, your call. And we all love you and your profession and your job and help for sick people.

0: 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In more than 30 years of law, I reckon I've seen it all. If you need help, call me. 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And the sooner the better, to save any dramas.
1: 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Jansen Lawyers.